back to summer 76 when James Brown was, would you believe, 43 studio albums deep, coming with a new one then called Get Up Off of That Thing. Same summer, a Pomona, California eccentric born Thomas Allen Waits was himself four albums deep, came that September with one about everything from ambulance drivers to night watchmen and ticket takers, street sweepers, tattoo parlors, stage door jockeys, a record made with the would-be legend, and an orchestra, all in the same room, singing and playing together and breathing the same air, rather than the way records were starting to get made more and more, stacking tracks one upon the other by people in different rooms, sometimes in different countries. Of course, no matter who or where or how, it was about the words and the music, mostly, and nobody did it quite like he. Songs captured in the summer of 76 like Bad Liver and a Broken Heart, Pasties and a G-String, The Piano Has Been Drinking, and my fave off the summer 76 Small Change album, the song called Step Right Up.

From the summer of 76, Small Change, the album, there's Tom Waits. He'd be joined in record store racks that September by the front man from the British band who'd just come with their very first live album they called Viva. Roxy Music singer Brian Ferry came as well with his third solo album full of singles and B-sides, mostly cover versions, like this one that gave the record its name, Let's Stick Together.

0: Originally out in 1962 as Let's Work Together by American rhythm and blues artist Wilbert Harrison, there's the title cut, Brian Ferry's update of that song off his third album, the September 76 record, Let's Stick Together. Stick right here for more music in the spirit of 76. When we're hands back and forth across the border with two bands, beginning with the letter B, who were as big as it got in 1976. Both here in a moment.
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3: Highway 400 southbound is looking good from Coldwater and Moonstone to Barrie. No issues throughout the city. Smooth sailing through Cookstown and Bradford to the GTA. Highway 11 is clear to and from Orillia. Trouble-free on Highway 26 from Collingwood, 27 from Elmvale, and 92 from Wasaga. If you see a problem, let us know at 1-844-ROAD-JAM. I'm Anna Petridis. More traffic in minutes on Rock 95.
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0: More in our look this time at the spirit of 76. Classic albums out in the summer of 1976. And while the biggest American bands of that decade, like the Eagles, who took until their fifth album, and Fleetwood Mac, who would have to wait till their ninth and tenth to reach critical mass, there were but a few bands who in the second half of the 70s came right out of the gate swinging, with debut albums that played like greatest hits records. One of them would actually become the best-selling debut album in North America at that time, which was not bad for a band led by a musician in his spare time, who worked 9 to 5 for Polaroid. The best part of the story, I figure, is that he managed all of that from his basement studio. Tom Scholz had created demos, and one after the other, they were rejected by record labels. Until one, called Epic, said yes, but with one condition: that Tom Scholz re-record his songs in a proper studio. And while he did agree, much of what we actually got came right out of that basement on a not-so-little summer 76 album simply known as Boston

Boston, from the city of Boston, and the album they called Boston. Among the albums found their way from record store racks and onto our turntables and car stereos in the summer of 76. Bands that were killing it on the charts and stretching their legs on concert stages, and their hands too, across the border between Canada and the U.S. Those halcyon tariff-free days. Like in July 76, when out came The Originals, a re-release of the first three Kiss albums. The idea was to stimulate sales of those earlier records by Kiss, once Destroyer had become the first one to go gold. Same month, July 76, out on Mercury Records, great big hits from the former Guess Who guitarist band, first five studio albums, featuring the magic of our favorite singing bassist from Winnipeg, Charles Frederick Turner, Freddy, complimenting Randy Bachman's band of brothers, delivering the summer of 76 front-racked hits collection, the best of BTO so far.

0: It was a bit of a coin toss between that one and Let It Ride. Two big ones from the best of BTO so far from the summer of 76. September 76 had a few more tricks up its sleeve, like one that found a man named Wonder just about calling it quits before changing his mind, signing the biggest record deal on the planet. Plus, we'll head down under with Dirty Deeds here in a moment.
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3: Highway 400 southbound is looking good from Coldwater and Moonstone to Barrie. No issues through the city. Smooth sailing through Cookstown and Bradford to the GTA. All clear on Highway 11 to and from Orillia. Trouble-free on Highway 26 from Collingwood, 27 from Elmvale, and 92 from Wasaga. If you see a problem, let us know at 1-844-ROAD-JAM. I'm Anna Petridis. More traffic in minutes on Rock 95.
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0: More in part three of this recurring theme, The Spirit of 76. With more of the albums came summer 1976, the year this next legend, who had almost quit the business and

Back to September 1976, when out came Four Sides on Stevie Wonder's classic double album, Songs in the Key of Life, I Wish, Sir Duke, and all the rest. Same month, an album that Europe got. So did our friends down under. But we wouldn't for another 5 years in North America. Talking about the third LP from AC/DC. The one that came with the number you'd call if you had problems in your love life or with your high school head. What you could do about it, according to a backdoor man named Bon Scott.

0: Back to September 1976 in the original Australian issue of the album we'd finally get here in North America in 1981, after Bon Scott had already died, the AC/DC album Dirty Deeds. Now, to wrap part three of the Spirit of 76, we'll dip into October that year and head out past the cornfields where the woods get heavy here in a moment.
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3: Happy Sunday evening. Highway 400 southbound is looking good from Coldwater and Moonstone to Barrie. No major issues throughout the city. Smooth sailing through Cookstown and Bradford to the GTA. Highway 11 is clear to and from Orillia. Trouble free on Highway 26 from Collingwood, 27 from Elmvale, and 92 from Wasaga. I'm Anna Petritis for your traffic on Rock 95.
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0: One more now in the Spirit of 76 as we dip a toe into fall of that year and a landmark album hit record store racks in October 76. And lest anyone think it was an overnight success, the album in question would be Bob Seger's ninth, also the first to credit the Silver Bullet Band, alongside the beloved Muscle Shoals rhythm section, and is really a perfect example as well of how cross-border pollination led to one of rock's all-time breakthroughs. When we met up, I asked Bob Seger to speak to that.
8: Night Moves took about 6 months to write. I had the first two verses in Night Moves. I said, oh boy, this is going to be something good. And I just had to wait and keep revisiting it until I got it right. It was Jack Richardson, and we were in Toronto. The Silver Bullet was with me. Two of the members, Alto and my guitar player at the time, Drew, had already driven home. And we'd cut three songs with Jack Richardson, and it was about 1 in the morning. And I said, Jack, I want to play you this thing. And I want to cut it just with me and my drummer, because I like the way I play the rhythm guitar better than my lead guitar player. And I wanted to wait till he went home. So I played him Night Moves, and he said, well, we got to record that. We did it, and then at about 2 o'clock, we had it, and I said, okay, well, we're going to go home, and Jack said, no, you're not. You're staying tomorrow, and we're going to finish it, and he called some background singers, singing girls from Montreal. The next afternoon, we put them on, and then he called a piano player and a guitar player, and they came in, and then we stayed right through the next day and mixed it. That's how it all came to be. Yeah, Jack heard it right off the bat.

far off I sat and wondered. Started humming a song from 1962. Ain't it funny how the night moves when you just don't seem to have as much to lose. Strange how the night moves.

0: Credit due on that to Toronto's late great Doug Riley on piano and the late great Canadian record producer extraordinaire, Jack Richardson. And we will come back to the spirit of 76 in part four with albums that made their way into stores and onto turntables that October, November, and December. With thanks this time to series producer Robbie Johnston, especially you for listening, the radio show that also comes out in podcasts with hundreds of episodes to keep you company. Till next time, Jeff Woods.
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Montreal group The Damn Truth is back in your new Rock Hour on Rock 95. Hey, it's Rachel, and that was Killer Whale. The band says the song itself is not about heartbreak. It's about what gets left behind after all the noise is gone. And when it comes to some new noise in your new Rock Hour, Before 10 got stuff from Nickelback, Greta Van Fleet, and the Bad Wolves version of Jolene that had both Dolly's and her estate's blessing in support of the Imagination Library. Again, all before 10 o'clock, but Tom Petty and the Heartbreakers gang rate to release Origins 1971 to 1978. And there's a song that Tom Petty has said in interviews previously that he liked the song, but it didn't make the album because the recording was too distorted. It's been cleaned up. It's been given the 2026 treatment. So back from 1977, but still brand new music to us. Tom Petty and the Heartbreakers. This is Parade of Loons in your new Rock Hour on Rock 95.

0: Glam rocker Yossi, you got the look. It's your new Rock Hour on Rock 95. Hey, it's Rachel. And Yossi says, you got the look is an ode to self-confidence and the way we present ourselves when we seek to take on the world. Going on to say, I suppose it's about the inherent power of glamour in fashion. And I use Jane Mansfield, the classic movie star, and Manic Panic hair dye as symbols for that power. Nickelback's got their new album, Everything Under the Sun, coming out in the end of October. New single called Leave Me Behind has been released, and Chad Kroeger says there's a lot of weight in the song, but there's also a lot of hope. Chad Kroeger also says it's about being there for someone when they're dealing with the things that have broken them down. Picking up the pieces, taking some of that weight off their shoulders, and reminding them they don't have to go it alone. Going on to say, at the same time, there's also that feeling of not wanting to be left behind. We liked that tension, and that makes the song feel really personal. New Nickelback, Leave Me Behind, is on the way in your new Rock Hour.
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Former Grudge the Glory artist, Nick's Ironstone, was Sincerely Me in your new Rock Hour. Hey, it's Rachel. And Sincerely Me is about the end of a once promising friendship that lasted over a decade and ended in what Nick's words were, one-sided BS. And when it comes to Grudge to Glory, these are local, emerging, and undiscovered bands. And this week, it is Shorthanded, a Canadian pop-punk group smashing into the scene like no other band has, taking genres saturated with the same themes and sound, giving a catchier, heavier, more aggressive sound, redefining a genre that has been around for decades. Here it is, your Grudge to Glory Band of the Week, Shorthanded. 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

0: Odell Mirra and your new Rock Hour, kicking off a whole new era for the band with Look Alive, which pairs the optimism of giving love a second chance with the fear that old patterns and old abandonments will repeat. Greta Van Fleet is back. They have announced their album Palace for the People, giving us a new single. So moments away, we're going to give you Tear It Down. But when it comes to the new album Palace for the People, Josh from the band says, we wanted to make a record that personifies adventure, passion, brutality, beauty, sex, and imagination. So that's what we did. When you've seen so much of the world, you realize there's so much more to the world that you have not seen. We're star seekers. We're simply taking the human experience and translating it into music. Greta Van Fleet, Tear It Down. It's moments away in your new Rock Hour.
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Thunder Bay group The Honest Heart Collective with the title track of their upcoming album. That is Sheer Will in your new Rock Hour on Rock 95. Hey, it's Rachel, and we got a new one from Bad Wolves right here, but it is a cover of Jolene, a heavy metal version of Jolene that before Dolly's passing, she was actually going to contribute vocals to. So Bad Wolves, with the full support of Dolly Parton's family and team, moved forward and honorably decided to commit all the proceeds from the song to Dolly's Imagination Library, a nonprofit committed to improving and promoting childhood literacy around the world. And yes, here, even in Canada, every time you stream the version of Bad Wolves' Jolene, money is going to Dolly's Imagination Library. And here it is, a heavy metal version of Jolene with the Bad Wolves' new vocalist, New Rock Hour on Rock 95.

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0: 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Craig Northey of Odds. And Stephen Page, formerly of Bare Naked Ladies.
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0: 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After you ask your smart speaker, what's your favorite ice cream flavor?
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0: All right, good morning. It's a pretty cold start to the day. We're at 7 degrees right now. Coldest in a while anyway, 15 for later on today. We got a mixture of sun and cloud to start off your work week. We got Dan Blakely here with the Rock 95 News update coming up for you. Your 5:30 update is after traffic first. Good morning, MJ.
1: We've got reports of a crash over in New Tech on Side Road 15 between the 5th and the 6th line, so do keep an eye out for emergency crews throughout there. Meanwhile, the major routes are looking good on the 400 from Coldwater to Barrie to the GTA, not hearing of any problems, and the 404 from Newmarket down to Markham looking good too. Over on 92 to Wasaga and on 27 on the way to Elmvale, so far so good. If you do spot any issues on the roads, let us know. 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I'm MJ. 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
2: Good morning. Here's what Barrie's talking about. Shots fired last night outside a synagogue in Belleville at a gathering to celebrate Yom Kippur. A police officer and another individual were wounded, taken to hospital for treatment. The SIU called in for the investigation. A 29-year-old Burlington man was killed in a single vehicle crash Sunday afternoon in Severn Township. Happened on Town Line near Upper Big Chute Road. The victim, the only occupant of the vehicle. OPP asking witnesses and anyone with dash cam video of what happened to come forward. A 19-year-old novice driver in Barrie got some splaining to do at home. License suspended, vehicle impounded after being clocked at 105 in a 50 zone Sunday morning on Young Street near D'Ambrosio Drive in Barrie. Parliament gets back to work today after a three-month break. The trade war with the U.S. and Prime Minister Carney's move to formalize closer ties with the European Union top of mind. Political science professors say while public opinion backs Carney's approach to both, the Liberals could be vulnerable on the issue of affordability. Carney, who has faced criticism about the frequency of his international travel and resulting absence from the House of Commons, has maintained the core of his government's agenda is to build Canada strong while dealing with major global issues. Resident Evil took top spot at the weekend box office from Practical Magic 2. News happens anywhere, anytime. When you see news in the making, loop us in with a text, image, or video at 705-797-1111. Blue Jays avoided the sweep in Texas with a 7-2 win on Sunday, but remain three back of the White Sox in the wild card race with six games to play. Treya Savage gets the start for the Jays tonight in Baltimore. Chiefs held on for a 33-30 win over the Colts in the NFL late game. Giants and Rams meet tonight. Toronto Tempo lost their home finale 106-69 to New York. They wrap up the season with two games on the road this week, tomorrow night in Chicago and Thursday in Connecticut. Collingwood Blues edged Pickering 2-1. Some sun today and cool, the forecast in 30.
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2: Mix of sun and clouds today, high just 15, a few clouds down to 4 tonight, partly sunny and 16 tomorrow. 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

0: Barry's Rock Station, Rock 95 and The Who with Baba O'Reilly, 543. Good morning, Rock 95 morning crew, and a very cold start to the day. 7 degrees is where we are right now. I'm not ready for this kind of fall. Not yet. Still summer. It's 15 degrees later on today. But fall activities are kind of happening. My wife is diving into headfirst into the Halloween decorating.
1: Oh, it's time for that. There's a ton of decorations on my street.
0: Yeah. She's making a cauldron. You know the garbage cans that we used to have before the city replaced our garbage cans and whatever, just the ones you'd buy from the store? She didn't know what to do with that. I think we talked about that later. She's like, what do I do with this garbage can? She decided to cut it off in half and make a little cauldron. So she's going to saw it in half, and then she had a pool noodle that she was going to wrap around it, and then she's going to paper mache it and then paint it. Kind of neat. She's halfway done. Looks pretty good.
1: It's a lot of steps,
2: It is.
0: Yeah. Well, this is it. This is her hobby. I don't see her. This is like, you know, people are football widows?
2: Yeah. You're Halloween widow.
0: Halloween decoration widow. So she's kind of made half of it, but she was having a tough time because the garbage can had handles, and she wanted that off. So I hear her sawing just with a regular blade saw and just trying to cut off the handle.
1: Right on plastic. That's
0: Yeah, right on plastic, right? Ooh. And I hear it for 45 minutes. And I'm like, and I know my wife. Like, she's going to complain all night. My arm is really sore.
2: So
0: I'm like, maybe I can go and get a solution going. So I go out to the garage and I'm like, what are you doing? She's like, I'm trying to saw off this handle. And she's making headway on it. Like, it's like she's done it, but she literally has done it for 45 minutes. And I'm like, well, let me see if I could do it. So I grab it and I saw away and I do it for about, I don't know, 75 seconds, and I'm like, nah, I can't come off.
3: Took her 45 minutes.
0: Well, give it to me. I'm going to keep trying. I'm like, all right. I go, you're going to complain about your arm tonight, so I don't think it's coming off. Because I'm telling her, I'm like, there's this little clip right here. You got to get in there and get rid of that, too. Mm-hmm. I go, so once you get down to the handle part, there's another area.

0: Yeah, I said, watch your fingers. Yeah, she was. I'm like, do you have gloves? And I can't get the grip if I don't use. Whatever.
1: Nah.
0: All right, let's look at the roads. 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
1: As you make the ride down the major routes from Coldwater down to Barrie and to Toronto, the 400 is in great shape while not seeing any problems over on the 404 between Newmarket to Markham on 89 to Alliston. So far, so good. 27 to Elmvale. That's looking good, too. We do have reports of a crash over in Newtek. That's on Side Road 15 between the 5th and the 6th line, so keep an eye out for emergency crews. 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

0: Nathaniel Ratliff in the Night Sweats, Barry's Rock Station, Rock 95, as we climb to 15 degrees today. Only at 7 right now. Got a mixture of sun and cloud and a news update ready to go for you. That's at 6 o'clock with Dan Blakely. What's happening today?
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0: All right, we need a news update. We'll get that in for you in just a moment as we look at the roads. Traffic first now, and here's MJ.
1: Pretty quiet on the major routes as you travel down the 400, Coldwater to Barrie to the GTA, all in good shape, and over to the 404, Newmarket to Markham. That's looking good. Well, 89 to Alliston on 92 to Wasauga, 26 to Stayner. That's in good shape for you. We do have reports of a crash, however, over in Newtek. That's on side road 15 between the 5th and the 6th line. Last heard that emergency crews were on scene, so do keep an eye out through there. Tandoori, curries, and more. 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
2: Good morning. Here's what Barrie's talking about. Special investigations unit called in after shots were fired last night outside a synagogue in Belleville as residents gathered to mark Yom Kippur. A police officer and another individual were injured. OPP investigating after a driver was killed in a single vehicle crash in Severn Township. Officers called the town line and Upper Big Chute Road around 1:30 Sunday morning. A 29-year-old man from Burlington pronounced dead at the scene. Anyone who witnessed the crash or has dash cam video of what happened is asked to contact police. A 19-year-old novice driver in Barrie had his license suspended and vehicle impounded Sunday after police clocked a driver at 105 in a 50 zone on Young Street near D'Ambrosio. House of Commons resumed sitting today after a three-month break. The trade war with the U.S., closer ties with the European Union, and the cost of living expected to top the agenda. Prime Minister Carney and French President Macron have pledged to work together in the areas of space infrastructure, business, and economic growth. The two met Sunday on the French island of Saint-Pierre-et-Miquelon of Newfoundland. Barrie's Terry Fox run Sunday raised close to $125,000 for cancer research. Orillia residents brought in more than $71,000. The town hall clock tower in Collingwood and the Collingwood sign were lit up red last night and will be every night this week. Why? To help the Collingwood Legion, Branch 63, celebrate its 100th anniversary. If it's news to you, could be news to us, too. Keep us in the loop at the Barrie 360 text line, 705-797-1111. The fat lady not singing for the Blue Jays yet, but she's three octaves closer. Jays managed to salvage a win in Texas, 7-2 the final on Sunday, but remain three games back in the wild card race with just six games to go. First of those games tonight in Baltimore, Treya Savage will get the start. Chiefs won the NFL late game 33-30 over the Colts. Giants and Rams meet tonight. Toronto Tempo blown away by New York in women's basketball. 106-69 the final on Sunday. It was Toronto's season finale at home. They play tomorrow night in Chicago and Thursday in Connecticut. Collingwood Blues edged Pickering 2-1. Mix of sun and clouds today. The forecast in 30.
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2: A sun cloud mix today, high around 15. A few clouds, backs off to 4 tonight. Some sun, up to 16 tomorrow. It is 8 in Barrie. For updates all day long, follow us on Blue Sky and X at Barrie 360 and online at Barrie360.com.
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0: Barry's Rock Station, Rock 95, Foo Fighters, and Everlong, 608 with the Rock 95 Morning Crew. Good morning. It's Craig, Brian, and MJ as we climb to 15 degrees today. We do have a mixture of sun and cloud. It starts off chilly, though, 7 degrees right now. Looks like it's going to be a pretty good week with lots of sunshine to carry us through. All right, the 2026 World Poutine Eating Championships took place in Toronto this weekend.
1: Of course.
0: And Joey Chestnut flew in for the event.
2: That's cool. There's a celebrity there, guys. Yeah,
1: he's got a big name. He's the biggest name in eating.
0: A little bit of royalty in Toronto this weekend. Yeah, he took the title, came in, punched the clock, and took it home.
1: Oh, did he?
0: Oh, he sure did, yeah, yeah. 21 and a quarter pounds of poutine in 10 minutes.
2: Woo!
0: Just dominated.
1: Whoa, 21 pounds.
0: It's a lot.
1: Boy, does it ever sound insane.
0: Yeah, yeah, yeah.
2: Does it ever sound not enjoyable?
0: It's gross.
2: Yeah.
0: When you watch it, yeah. Gravy and cheese all over everybody's face. Our local eating champ, too, Darian Thomas, was in it from Aurelia.
1: Yeah.
0: Did a nice showing. Third place.
1: Oh, very nice.
0: So good for him.
1: How many
0: yeah.
1: pounds?
0: 15. 15 in 10 minutes.
1: Very impressive.
0: Yeah. I mean, poutine is one of those things that even if you have just a nice medium-sized poutine, it sits in your stomach like a brick.
2: It's hanging out there.
1: What if it's too hot?
0: Oh, I know,
1: eh? Are you right? We're like, oh, we better wait a sec. These guys are wolfing it down.
0: For the first time in 100 years, they found a new species of cat.
1: Indoor cat?
0: Well, it was outside. I guess it could be. Probably not. I'm going to say no.
1: Someone in Florida will get that idea, though. Don't worry.
2: This can be an indoor thing.
0: Yeah. I mean, if you saw this cat, you would never know it was a new species. Like, it looks like a cat. It's a very tiny cat. It's got leopard spots on it.
2: Okay.
0: And it's fairly cute.
2: Kind of like a Bengal.
0: A little scrawny.
2: Right.
0: It's called Tilkeo.
2: Oh.
0: That's what it's called. Leopardus tilkeo. Scientists are terrible at names.
1: They're right.
2: They really are.
1: It's been 1,000 years since they had to name something. And they go, tilkeo.
2: So smushed a bunch of letters together.
0: Anyway, it was found in Bolivia in their cloud forest. So,
2: pretty
0: wild.
2: Can it be domesticated? Is it wild?
0: I'm sure eventually it can. You could teach it to do some domesticated things.
2: Okay. Just like hanging out and, you know,
1: if they
2: lick its butt.
0: Being a cat, right?
1: If they haven't found it, is it immediately endangered? Like if they've,
0: I would imagine so, yeah.
1: Right?
0: It'd be the only one of its kind, right?
1: Be pretty careful about that.
0: Yeah. A Colorado ice rink is the first to use a Zamboni driven by AI.
1: This is too far. I thought this is too far. A Zamboni driver, that
2: how
1: the AI is coming for that job?
2: Take that job.
1: Get out of here.
2: That is pure joy to watch somebody behind a Zamboni.
0: Hey, I don't want a driverless car there.
2: No.
0: I want somebody there that you can kind of root for.
2: Yeah.
1: Get the corner!
2: Yeah. Oh, no, you just get there, yeah!
0: Anyway, they swear no jobs are being lost because the machine assists ice technicians, so there's still an operator on standby.
2: Oh,
0: I don't know
2: like
0: what that
2: understudy?
0: Means. I don't know, or in case it glitches.
1: No, get in there! The former Zamboni driver. Stop with this ice technician.
0: That's what they got.
1: Get out of here.
0: That's on his card. Cost about $100,000 to operate this thing.
2: Really?
0: I'm sure the Zamboni driver was not making that.
1: Right. Oh, I hate that.
0: All right, let's look at the roads. Traffic first, MJ.
2: On your trip down the major routes, it's looking pretty good. Coldwater down to Barrie and towards Toronto, that is looking good. And over on the 404, Newmarket to Markham, so far no issues. Highway 12 and 93 to and from Midland is looking good. Same with Highway 11 from Barrie to Orillia. Over in the New Tech area, we do have reports of a crash on Side Road 15 between the 5th and the 6th line, so you want to keep an eye out for crews throughout there. 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
1: I've got some music for you to rank today, both of you. You guys,
2: special music?
1: Special music, yeah. Not just any old songs. I got five songs, and I want you to do a blind ranking for these songs. But we're not actually doing the song itself. We're going to do a specific part of a song. Laughing.
3: Oh, the laughing.
1: The laughing in a song. I got five songs that all feature laughing, and your job is to rank the best, most impactful use of the laugh in the song.
4: Okay.
1: So you're not ranking the song itself. You're
2: just the laugh.
1: You're ranking the laugh.
2: Okay.
1: Is it
2: right?
1: Is it fit in the song? You know, is it a good laugh? You know, does it work with the music?
2: Just
1: that kind of thing.
2: Do we like it?
1: Do you like it?
2: Yeah.
1: You could give it any reason that you want.
2: I've heard an annoying laugh in my life.
1: You've heard annoying laughs.
2: Yeah.
1: So let's go through these. Your first song, and I'll give you the song's title as well. The first one belongs to the Police. And this is Roxanne. Where are you ranking the very first laugh that I have for you? The Police and Roxanne.
2: I like that laugh.
1: You like that laugh?
2: Yeah.
4: It's never had much of an impact on me.
1: I'm trying to figure out why he's laughing. He's singing about the world's oldest profession.
4: Yeah, exactly.
1: And he feels like it's a funny thing.
2: Isn't that just it, though?
1: Maybe.
2: Isn't that just it? I'm going to go right in the middle.
1: Right in the middle.
4: I'm going four on this one.
1: Four?
4: Yeah.
1: A little bit lower.
2: Okay.
1: Mm-hmm. All right. So there's your second one. This is a classic tune that was number one time on the top 500 countdown. It's Ozzy Osbourne and Crazy Train.
2: I was waiting for that one.
1: Okay.
2: Very iconic.
4: Yeah.
2: It's a great start to the song. I'm going to go number two.
1: Very maniacal, right? Mm-hmm. Very, you know, it's not really a laugh. He's laughing at you.
2: And when people sing along to that song,
1: right,
2: they do it.
1: They do,
2: They do the laugh. No, so far, that's important.
1: And that, in one of the other things, too, is can you picture the song without the laugh? If the Police laugh was cut out, it'd probably be the same kind of song.
4: Really
1: sure.
4: Notice it.
1: Right. All right. What are you ranking it?
4: I'm going to go number two
1: You're going number two? Both number two? So there's something better out there? Okay.
4: Yeah.
1: Let's go to song number three. This comes from Pink Floyd from Dark Side of the Moon. It's Brain Damage.
4: It's good.
2: Mm-hmm.
4: It's really good.
1: It's most natural.
4: Yeah.
1: So far,
4: it's kinda
1: I would say.
4: It works in there. It's maniacal.
2: It's not number one.
4: No,
2: I'm going to put it at four for myself. I wish I put it ahead of Roxanne. That's the way it goes.
1: That's what a blind ranking's all about.
4: I'm going three.
1: You're going three on that one? So what's your ranking so far?
4: I've got one and five.
1: You got one and five left?
4: Those are always the two spots I'm like, you know, like weird to get.
1: Yeah, you get something, you're like, we'll just middle it. You know, that's the safe way to go. All right, here we go with song number four, and it comes from the Guess Who, and it's simply titled Laughing.
2: I only have one in five left. You're not singing along with that laugh either. You're just listening, and you're not doing that.
1: Yeah.
2: So that's going to be my number five.
1: Interesting.
2: Yeah.
1: It is the most phony laugh so far. Like, he's not laughing. He's saying, ha, ha, ha, ha, ha.
2: Yeah. No one laughs like that.
1: Yeah. What do you think? You got a one and a five.
4: Yeah, I'm going to go five as well. I think there's something different.
1: Okay, so you both have a one.
2: Yes.
1: Interesting.
2: The best for last. Hopefully you think that as well, Craig.
4: What's it going to be?
1: Well, I'm not even going to give you the title of the song. I'm just going to play it. And it's iconic. Let's just say that. Let's go with this one.
5: We're happy.
1: Yeah, you're happy.
4: It's perfect.
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0: News update coming up in just a moment. Let's look at the roads. Traffic first now. Here's MJ.
1: Between Barrie and the Holland Marsh, traveling down towards Toronto, it's a good-looking trip so far on the 400. Meanwhile, the 404 in good shape from Newmarket down to the Markham area on 89 to Alliston, not hearing of any problems. Meanwhile, 26 to Stayner and 92 on your way to Wasaga. 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I'm MJ. More traffic in minutes on Rock 95.
0: 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Here's a Rock 95 News update. 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They deliver everything. Here's Dan Blakely.
2: Good morning. Here's what Barrie's talking about. Shots fired last night outside a synagogue in Belleville during a gathering to mark Yom Kippur. A police officer and another person injured taken to hospital for treatment. The SIU has been called in to investigate. A 29-year-old Burlington man is dead following a single vehicle crash early Sunday morning near Coldwater, happened on Town Line near Upper Big Chute Road. Police say he was the lone occupant of the vehicle. Witnesses and anyone with dash cam footage from the area asked to come forward. A 19-year-old novice driver in Barrie, likely facing some tough questions at home. Barrie police say they clocked a 19-year-old novice driver doing 105 kilometers an hour in a 50 zone on Young Street near D'Ambrosio Drive Sunday morning. Yeah, license suspended. Vehicle impounded. Parliament returns today after a three-month break. Canada's trade dispute with the United States and Prime Minister Carney's efforts to strengthen ties with the European Union expected to dominate discussion. Political analysts say Canadians generally support Carney's international approach, but affordability and the cost of living remain potential pressure points for the government. Clock ticking for grades 11 and 12 students in Simcoe County to bring their immunizations up to date or face suspension. That could start happening tomorrow. Reminders were sent to 5,600 students in May. Around 800 remain outstanding. The health unit holding immunization clinics this week. We have them listed at Barrie360.com. Got a scoop? We're listening. Send your news tip to the Barrie360 text line 705-797-1111. Blue Jays avoided the sweep in Texas with a 7-2 win on Sunday, but remain three back of the White Sox in the wild card race with six games to play. Treya Savage gets the start for the Jays tonight in Baltimore. Chiefs held on for a 33-30 win over the Colts in the NFL late game. Giants and Rams meet tonight. Toronto Tempo lost their home finale 106-69 to New York. They wrap up the season with two games on the road tomorrow night in Chicago and Thursday in Connecticut. Collingwood Blues edged Pickering 2-1. Some sun today, the forecast in 30.
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2: A mix of sun and clouds booked in for today. High just 15. A few clouds down to 4 tonight. Partly sunny. 16 tomorrow. 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

0: Barry's Rock Station, Rock 95, and Greta Van Fleet and Highway Tune, 636 in the Rock 95 Morning Crew. Good morning. It's Craig, Brian, and MJ, 15 degrees. We've got a mixture of sun and cloud for tonight, partly clouds there, and just sunshine all week long. Looks good. It's 6 right now, and Barry, and your Daily Dirt is on the way.
1: Billy Joel wants you all to know that he is doing A-okay after his death was reported, and the special envoy to Hollywood wants you to know that that job is impossible.
0: All right, let's look at the roads. Traffic first. 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
1: Not too bad this morning as you make the trip down the highways from Coldwater to Barrie to the Holland Marsh. It's in good shape as the 404 is looking good too from Newmarket down to Markham. On 89 to Alliston, not hearing of any issues. 92 to Wasaga, 26 to Stainer. So far, no major delays there either. 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I'm MJ. More traffic in minutes on Rock 95.
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1: Some serious news here. Comedian Carrot Top is in hospital, recovering after what is being called an alleged suicide attempt. The 61-year-old, whose real name is Scott Thompson, was rushed to hospital on Friday in Las Vegas, which is where he lives. Thompson was allegedly being, now this is in reports, extorted over a sex tape prior to the reported attempt on Friday. A rep for him and his family says that he remains hospitalized under close medical care, but he is now awake, breathing. breathing on his own and continuing to improve, surrounded by family and those closest to him. Lots of people have been sending him letters saying, you know, like, you know, how comedy just kind of heals the soul and how he's helped them throughout all of the years. And so that's apparently helping him in many, many ways. So yeah. I just don't know what people are going through.
0: Carrot Top. No, that's so sad.
1: It is.
0: It's a confusing story, too, because from what I read, too, he sent the sex tape to the guy.
1: Did he?
0: Yeah, for whatever reason. And then the guy was using it. There's a lot of layers to this story, and I'm not really sure exactly what it all means. I tried to read it 3 or 4 times, and I couldn't wrap my head around it necessarily. But
1: yeah,
0: the bottom line is, yeah, he's not in the right place. But
1: definitely not.
0: So, get some help.
1: Absolutely. And I had no idea he was 61.
0: Oh, yeah.
1: In my head, I just always feel like he's like, I don't know, 30.
0: He's jacked,
1: or
0: eh?
14: He's still in great shape.
1: He's
0: got muscles.
1: On top of muscle.
0: Yeah, very much for sure.
1: All right, Billy Joel wants you to know that he is alive after Google mistakenly reported his death just ahead of the weekend. He underwent a very serious brain surgery to relieve the pressure that was going on in his brain, the swelling. But he recently, he got out of that, and he wants to let fans know that he is okay and feeling just well. Google, I guess, if you went on and just typed in like Billy Joel or whatever on Thursday or Friday or whatever it was, it would have reported his death. Google later addressed the error, saying this is no longer appearing and was not a manual change by Google. When people vandalize public info sources, this can affect the information that appears in the search. So basically, I think we're talking about like AI, you know, when you type something in, it takes all the information that maybe was somewhere, someone reported that he was dead, and then so it popped up on the very top
14: right,
1: of the page.
14: Right, so it was their AI, yeah, and then all of it would take is somebody having a fake article.
1: Yeah.
0: Okay.
1: Yeah. One fake article, and that's how it works.
0: That's the danger of AI, isn't
1: that
0: it?
1: That is. I just, on a side note, I was recently questioning something about a show I was watching, and I knew that it gave me completely the wrong answer. I'm like, and I, you know, I corrected it, and it's like, oh, you're absolutely right. I'm like, thank you.
0: we're told here time and time again, double check your sources, triple check your sources, because AI is not necessarily going to give you the right one.
1: Yeah, that is not one of our sources.
0: Yeah.
1: AI is not one of our sources.
0: No, for sure.
1: Yeah, for sure. Okay, so 2 years ago, U.S. President Donald Trump appointed 3 actors, Sylvester Stallone, John Voight, and Mel Gibson, as Hollywood's special ambassadors, who, quote-unquote, will be my eyes and ears in the industry. Now Stallone says, yeah, I never signed up for that, and it's absolutely not going to work.
0: The checks must have bounced.
1: Yeah.
14: 3 years later, you stand up and have an issue with it?
1: So I guess he found out about this presidential appointment while watching television, and Donald Trump made the announcement. He's like, whoa, whoa, whoa. If you had asked me in the beginning, I would have said, this is not a possible role to do. He said, Hollywood, they have their own little kingdoms. You don't go in and tell 6 studios how to do things. And Mel Gibson and Voight were all kind of like a do your own thing. And it just simply will not work. Hollywood works and it will evolve. And corporate people don't want to hear from me on how to do finance.
14: Man, they don't want to hear from John Voight.
1: Certainly not.
0: That was hilarious, that one. Like, Trump just picks 3 of his supporters. And he picks a guy that hasn't had a good movie in 30 years. Okay.
1: I'm MJ. That's your Daily Dirt on Rock 95.
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0: 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A brand new week and a brand new crop of opportunities to get you into the biggest party of the year. It's our birthday bash with a slew of great prizes, cash to be won as well. $20,000 going to be walking away with that somebody at the end of the night. And all throughout the course of the evening between the big bands that we have on the stage, the of course, the Trans-Canada Highwaymen and the Wild High are going to be there. Big Sugar headlining the event. Mm-hmm. We'll be handing out great prizes. The plug-and-play hot tub from Kerr Splash. 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Including an all-inclusive Caribbean vacation from two from DeWilt Marine and Power Sports. And then you got the trip for two to see Rush in Amsterdam from McNeil Construction and Five Points Mechanical. Got some flights from Porter Airlines to give away as well. All sorts of big prizes. We want to get you in there all week long and all morning long. Be listening for that cue to call. Who's this?
1: Oh, this is Thomas.
0: Thomas, how are you?
1: Oh, I'm doing great now.
0: Because you know you've got it in your bones that I'm going to say something very special, aren't I?
1: Oh, yeah, I'm going to the birthday
0: bash. You are indeed going to the birthday bash. Congratulations. Excellent. How was your weekend?
1: It was pretty good.
0: Yeah?
1: Pretty

0: Yeah, thank you. Yeah.
1: Get up to anything
0: good weather,
1: special?
0: Good weather.
1: Good weather, yes.
0: Yeah, we got some corn at some different farms. I could help out the local farm, so. Yeah,
2: there you go. Come on, we love that. We love hearing that.
3: We love this. Yeah.
1: A worthy entrant into the birthday bash.
0: Oh, amazing. Well,
1: congratulations. We got $100,000 in cash, trips, and prizes. Big Sugar, the Trans-Canada Highwaymen, the Wild High on the Happy Dad stage, and you're going to be there. Congrats.
0: Oh, it's amazing. Thanks so much, guys. Really appreciate it.
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1: 6:54, we got a Rock 95 News update coming up for you. That's happening at 7 o'clock with Dan Blakely. What's going on today?
13: Apple a day keeps the doctor away, and a shot in the arm might help a student avoid suspension. That story and more, top of the hour.
1: All right, Tom Petty and the Heartbreakers to get us there. Here's Mary Jane's Last Dance on Barrie's Rock Station, Rock 95. Good morning.

0: We've got an update for you in just a moment. Let's get traffic first in, and here's MJ.
1: Looking like a pretty good drive this morning on the major routes between Coldwater and Barrie down to the GTA. So far, no delays. And over on the 404 from Newmarket down to the Markham area, you're in for a good drive. Highway 11, no problems between Orillia and Barrie. On 27 to Elmvale, on 90 to Angus, 89 to Alliston. So far, no issues there. Evergreen Sodding does site grading to removal of your old turf to installation and hydro seeding of your new lawn. Evergreen Sodding. They're laying down the lawn. I'm MJ. More traffic in minutes on Rock 95.
0: 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Here's a Rock 95 News update brought to you by St. Ange Recreation Barrie. We have nothing you need, but everything you want. Here's Dan Blakely.
2: Good morning. Here's what Barrie's talking about. Special Investigations Unit called in after shots were fired outside a synagogue in Belleville last night. As residents gathered to observe Yom Kippur, police say a police officer and another individual were injured. The SIU investigating the circumstances surrounding the incident. OPP investigating a fatal single vehicle crash in Severn Township. Officers called to the area of Town Line and Upper Big Chute Road around 1:30 Sunday morning. A 29-year-old Burlington man was pronounced dead at the scene. Investigators asking anyone who witnessed the crash or who may have dash cam footage from the area to contact police. A 19-year-old novice driver in Barrie facing penalties after being stopped for excessive speed on Sunday. Police say the driver was clocked at 105 clicks in a 50 zone on Young Street near D'Ambrosio Drive. The driver's license was suspended and the vehicle impounded. House of Commons returns today following a three-month break. Among the key issues expected to dominate discussion are the trade dispute with the U.S., strengthening ties with the European Union, and the ongoing cost of living challenges facing Canadians. Meantime, Prime Minister Carney and French President Macron have pledged to work together on space infrastructure, business development, and economic growth. The two met Sunday on the French territory of Saint-Pierre-et-Miquelon off the coast of Newfoundland. Communities across the region raised thousands of dollars Sunday for cancer research during Terry Fox runs. Organizers in Barrie say their event brought in nearly $125,000. Participants in Orillia raised more than $71,000. In Collingwood, the town hall clock tower and the Collingwood sign were lit up red last night and will remain that way for the rest of the week. The display is helping to celebrate the 100th anniversary of Royal Canadian Legion Branch 63. Big moment, local buzz. We want to hear about it. Text us at 705-797-1111. Jays managed to salvage a win in Texas, 7-2 the final on Sunday, but remain three games back in the wild card race with just six games to go. First of those games is tonight in Baltimore. Trey Yesavage gets the start. Chiefs won the NFL late game 33-30 over the Colts. Giants and Rams meet tonight. Toronto Tempo were blown away by New York in women's basketball, 106-69 the final. It was Toronto's season finale at home. They play tomorrow night in Chicago, Thursday in Connecticut. Collingwood Blues edged Pickering 2-1. A mix of sun and clouds today, the forecast in 30.
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2: A sun cloud mix today, high around 15. A few clouds, backs off to 4 tonight. Some sun, up to 16 tomorrow. 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

0: Barry's Rock Station, Rock 95, and the Rolling Stones. It's only rock and roll, but I like it. 7:08, Rock 95 Morning Crew. Good morning. Craig, Brian, and MJ. 15 degrees, got a mixture of sun and cloud today. About 4 tonight, partly cloudy. No rain to speak of as we bust into fall, and we have some decent temperatures coming later on in the week and lots of sun. It's currently 6 in Barry.
1: Somebody stole my propane tank.
0: Whoa. No. Right off the barbecue?
1: No. I was going to get it filled up, but it's still a very odd thing to steal. And where I go to get it filled up, you have to drop it off, they fill it up, and then they give you a receipt and you go pay inside.
2: Correct, yeah.
1: So I did all that, and then when I came back out, they tried to give me a propane tank, and I'm like, whoa, that one's full of rust. That one's not mine. And they're like, no way. Yours is gone. Somebody swapped it.
2: Oh,
1: so the one
2: no.
1: that they left expires in like 6 months or something. And mine was relatively new.
2: And someone was just like, ooh, this is a fancy, shiny new propane tank.
1: I had a little gauge on it.
2: Yeah.
1: You know, it tells you how much is in it.
0: Like, you don't think it could have been a mistaken,
1: no,
0: you know, like just
1: I don't.
0: Accidentally took the wrong one?
1: No, mine was relatively new and his was rusty.
0: Oh.
1: You would notice. They could have mistakenly said, hey, this is yours, sir. And he went, okay, I'll take it. Do you know what I mean?
0: I mean, every time I get propane, I just kind of leave it out there and not really suspecting anybody's going to touch it. Right?
2: Yeah, it's one of those things I've never worried about someone taking.
1: No, neither have I.
0: Until now.
1: Yeah. So you got my propane tank.
0: Was there anything you could do? Like, because the guy obviously saw that you had yours stolen.
1: They had to give me a new tank.
0: They did, huh?
2: They did.
0: Well, that's nice of them to do that.
1: Yeah, so I paid $7 to fill up my old one, and then they're like, here you go.
2: Let's give you this one.
0: What a move.
1: Yeah. What, to give me a new tank?
0: No, to actually steal a propane tank.
1: I know.
0: Never thought it would have been something that somebody would have scouted and said, you know what, I got something.
1: It's just not worth it if you got caught for that. Or are they like,
2: imagine someone's
1: it's
2: like,
1: so easy to get away with it.
2: Tank. And it's like, how do you explain that?
0: I feel like it's easy because I feel like you could easily play dumb. I thought it was mine.
2: Sorry, man. Yeah.
1: When it's so obviously not. Like, just even where you grab it, I mean, it's the gauge. If you don't have a gauge.
2: Are we going to start putting our names on these
1: things? That's a huge difference.
2: Like,
1: no,
2: little,
1: I think it's just a one-off criminal, the crook.
0: And I never pay attention to when mine's expired.
1: Like, no, neither did I. I only say that now because we looked. Otherwise, I wouldn't have known.
0: You wouldn't have known. No. But you said yours is not rusty, but his was rusty. The one that you got, your brand new one that you got was rusty. So I guess that would be the indication. But I'm not one of those guys that pays attention to that.
2: Yeah.
0: And every time I go and get a propane tank filled, I'm like, this could be the one where they say, well, it's expired.
1: I think it's about 10 years he was telling me.
0: 10 years?
1: Yeah.
0: Well, it feels a lot less than that.
2: Yeah.
0: I feel like I get scammed every time.
2: Oh, really?
1: What?
0: Yeah, I feel like, not every time, but, you know, I feel like I'm kind of warned, you know, this has only got a few more months, and then, yeah, because I got two, and I kind of flip-flop back and forth. And
2: oh, so you're like, in case you run out, kind of thing?
0: Yeah, that hasn't worked for me.
2: Oh, they're out.
0: I just end up with two empty tanks. But somebody gave me that piece of advice and said, get two. That way, if you run out, you can just swap them. I'm like, no, they're both empty.
1: The idea is good, but you got to execute it.
2: Yeah, you got a false sense of security when you have two.
0: All right, let's look at the roads. Traffic first.
3: As you make your trip down the major routes between Barrie and Toronto, everything is looking good for you. It is going to start to slow down just a touch, though, between Finch on your way down to the 401. Meanwhile, over on the 404, so far no problems between Newmarket and Markham on 92 to Wasaga. That's in good shape. 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

0: Barry's Rock Station, Rock 95, and the Beatles with Revolution with the Rock 95 Morning Crew. Good morning. It's Craig, Brian, and MJ at 718. Let's get that text line open and take some texts. Yeah, 705-721-ROCK. If you have anything to ask the Rock 95 Morning Crew, we'll do our best to answer. Brian?
1: Yeah, John said a propane tank is good for 15 years. I solved that problem and had my barbecue line hooked up to my house so I never run out of gas.
2: Oh,
0: you know, I have the capability to do that, but I've never investigated.
1: What's holding you back?
0: I don't know. Just because I got to call someone in?
1: Yeah, you got to pay money. Yeah.
0: Calling people.
1: You're going to have to pay money.
0: Calling people sucks.
2: Yeah, that's true. I go out of my way to avoid calling people, yeah. If that makes sense.
0: I certainly do.
1: Yeah. A few other people said they put their initial or some sort of marking on their propane tank so you would know.
0: Yeah.
1: Never done that.
3: Like a little sticker.
0: I also find 15 years is just, maybe I'm getting scammed. I feel like I've replaced.
1: Hey, this guy's going to need another new one. Sounds like it.
0: It completely sounds like that. 15 years? That means I would have only have replaced it like 6 times in my life. I feel like I've done it a lot more than that.
1: All of a sudden, yours have been getting swapped out. Anyway, that's what I'm saying. We got a couple texts about Friday night. Ruth texted us saying, participated in rock, paper, scissors, and it was lots of fun. Thank you very much. And Will in Bracebridge said he had an absolutely awesome time at rock, paper, scissors. Made it to the final four.
0: Yes.
2: Beautiful.
0: It was a fun evening. Congratulations to Mike, who won the grand prize from Angus. He's $2,500 richer for taking it to the top.
2: That's right.
0: Which is a lot of fun, you know.
2: Everyone was great. It was such a good event.
0: It was. You know, everybody was asking me, too, because I do the motion with them.
2: Uh-huh.
0: You know, I go 1, 2, 3, shoot.
1: Yeah.
0: And I'm doing it every single time we play a round of rock, paper, scissors. And everybody was concerned for my arm.
2: Oh, because your arm gets hurt sometimes.
0: Yeah. And I could feel it.
1: And I wasn't concerned.
2: Did you feel so carpal tunnel?
0: No, thanks. I feel a little tenderness in the shoulder.
2: Okay.
0: You know what I mean?
1: Did you do the math on how many rounds we played?
0: Well, we do
1: 64. It's 64. Plus 32 plus 16 plus 8 plus 4 plus 2.
0: There's several times, because you go 2 out of 3.
1: Yeah.
0: There were times that people were tying consistently.
1: I think you're like probably around 200.
0: I would say I moved my arm. I don't want to get technical
1: about it. Based on how much your arm hurts, you're going to say, what?
2: A thousand.
1: At least a billion.
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0: We got an update for you coming up in just a moment with traffic first. We say hello to MJ.
1: There's going to be some light volume on the 400 southbound between Highway 9 and Lloydtown. A few more delays again between King and Rutherford. And gets pretty bogged down between Finch and the 401 heading into Toronto. Over on the 404, we've got some slowdowns there between Davis and St. John's Side Road. And again from Stouffville Road to 16th Avenue. Meanwhile, over on 92 to Wasaga, not hearing of any issues. 26 to Stainer and 89 on your way to Alliston. 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I'm MJ. More traffic in minutes on Rock 95.
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2: Good morning. Here's what Barry's talking about. A 29-year-old Burlington man killed in a single vehicle crash Sunday in Severn Township. Happened on Town Line near Upper Big Chute Road. The victim, the only occupant of the vehicle, OPP asking witnesses and anyone with dash cam video of what happened to come forward. A 19-year-old novice driver in Barry has some explaining to do at home. License suspended, vehicle impounded after being clocked at 105 in a 50 zone Sunday morning on Yonge Street near D'Ambrosio Drive in Barrie. Shots fired last night outside a synagogue in Belleville at a gathering to celebrate Yom Kippur. A police officer and another individual wounded taken to hospital for treatment. The SIU called in for the investigation. Parliament gets back to work today after a three-month break. The trade war with the U.S. and Prime Minister Carney's move to formalize closer ties with the European Union top of mind. Political science professors say while public opinion backs Carney's approach to both, the Liberals could be vulnerable on the issue of affordability. Resident Evil took top spot at the weekend box office from Practical Magic 2. News happens anywhere, anytime. When you see news in the making, loop us in with a text, image, or video at 705-797-1111. Blue Jays avoided the sweep in Texas with a 7-2 win Sunday, but remain three back of the White Sox in the wild card race with six games to play. Trey Yesavage gets the start for the Jays tonight in Baltimore. Chiefs held on for a 33-30 win over the Colts in the NFL late game. Giants and Rams meet tonight. Toronto Tempo lost their home finale 106-69 to New York. They wrap up the season with two games on the road tomorrow night in Chicago and Thursday in Connecticut. The Collingwood Blues edged Pickering 2-1. Some sun today and cool. The forecast in 30.
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2: A mix of sun and clouds today, high just 15, a few clouds down to 4 tonight, partly sunny and 16 tomorrow. 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

0: Barry's Rock Station, Rock 95 with Animal and Def Leppard, 737 in the Rock 95 Morning Crew. Good morning. It's Craig Bryan and MJ with Sunshine and a little cloud, 15 degrees as the high for today. It's 4 tonight, partly cloudy, currently 6 in Barry. The Northern Tornadoes Project rated the damage for the Rogers Stadium as to how much force winds were hitting.
1: Yes.
0: Not necessarily a tornado, but EFO. An EFO categorizes itself as doing damage to some trees, some roofs, some siding, that kind of thing. 105 to 137 kilometer an hour winds. They said the gust probably got up to about 125 kilometer an hour when it hit Rogers Stadium.
2: Oh.
0: Which I wouldn't think would damage a stadium.
1: I mean, not a stadium, but that team stadium.
0: But that one, maybe. And then eventually it turned into some tornadoes. That system eventually turned into a few light twisters as it was headed towards New York. So, yeah, I thought that was kind of interesting.
2: That is interesting.
1: Yeah, I've been seeing them try to, straighten things out there. Mm-hmm. I can't believe anybody did think that it would be ready. Like, there's no chance. If you look at them now, you're like, oh, my God, this is going to take them still so much time.
0: Well, now they're going to take time, right? They're not going to...
2: Oh, they got until the next season, don't they?
0: They do, yeah. Because, the AC/DC was the last concert, right? And then
2: they got to go home early, is what you're saying.
0: They got to go home. Well, they got all winter to build it up and make it stronger than ever before.
2: Like a partial roof, at least, while you're at it?
0: That's the thing. Let's make some improvements.
2: That's a good thing.
1: No, I doubt
2: it's
1: it.
2: It's like when your home gets damaged, add a little something extra on top of that for insurance purposes.
0: Yeah. You know what I mean? Nice washroom or two, something. Sure. Help us out a little bit.

0: Was washrooms an issue there when you guys went?
1: No.
0: That wasn't a problem?
1: No.
2: There's tons of them.
1: No. Porta potties.
2: They're like nicer porta potties. If that's a thing.
0: Yeah.
2: If that's possible.
0: That's not a thing.
2: These were better. They were flushable. They were...
0: A porta potty is only as nice as those who enter before you. All right, let's get to birthdays for today. What day is it? It's September the 21st. All right,
1: yes.
0: We're celebrating.
1: Stephen King turns 79 years old today. We got a popular day here. Luke Wilson turns 55. Liam Gallagher of Oasis turns 54.
2: Okay. Mm-hmm.
1: And I've got this clip here for you.
3: 24 hours a day, 7 days a week. No job is too big. No fee is too big.
2: That's Dan Aykroyd.
0: That's Bill Murray.
1: That's Bill Murray.
2: Dan Aykroyd.
1: 76.
2: Excuse me. Bill Murray.
1: Well, the Ghostbusters, I see how it threw you off. But Craig gets a point.
0: Freshen up on your Ghostbusters, will you? 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
4: Between Coldwater to Barrie, it's a good-looking drive on the 400. South of Barrie, a couple slowdowns between Highway 9 and Lloydtown. Then again from King to Rutherford and gets pretty congested between Finch and the 401. Meanwhile, the southbound 404 moves slowly from Davis to St. John's Side Road and from Stouffville Road to 16th Avenue, while Highway 11 from Orillia to Barrie, that's in good shape, and 27 to Elmvale, not hearing of any problems. 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I'm MJ. More traffic in minutes on Rock 95.
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0: 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How would you like a $5,000 furniture shopping spree from the Brick in Orillia and Midland? 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The Ultimate Leafs fan game day experience from the Trevor Shaw team. It includes tickets to a game. You're going to get a jersey, accommodations, dinner, all that stuff. We got one for the Jays, too, for the 2027 season. This is the Jays Turf Package. That's for next year with a jersey, accommodation, and a downtown hotel gift card for dinner. That's from Beverly Turf. We've also got one of five flights for two. Anywhere Porter Airlines flies. And a 14-foot Marlin fishing boat as well, with trailer and Mercury outboard motor from Sandy Cove Marine, plus 20 grand at the end of the night. Lots of stuff you could win. Let's see if we can get you in there. Rock 95, your caller 9. Hello, caller 9.
1: Yes!
0: You're in!
1: I've been trying for weeks.
0: Weeks! Well, weeks. We've only been going
2: years.
0: For weeks,
2: yes.
0: So.
2: That's fair. That's a fair
0: the
2: assessment.
0: The math adds up.
3: Definitely.
1: The math adds up. It's early.
0: Congratulations. Who's this?
1: Jenna Knuff.
0: Jenna, are you ready to party?
1: I certainly am.
0: Because we got one for you.
1: I'm so excited.
0: It's a little shindig that we got where we have $100,000 in cash, trips, and prizes. We've invited a few of our friends. Big Sugar's going to be there. The Trans-Canada Highwaymen are going to be there. The Wild High are going to be there as well. And so are you. Congratulations.
1: Oh, thank you so much.
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0: All right, a news update coming up for you in just a moment with traffic first now. Here's MJ.
1: Between Coldwater to Barrie, the 400 is looking good. Further down, you are going to find some delays between King and Rutherford, and then it does get a bit heavy again between Finch and the 401 traveling into Toronto. And as you make your way down the 404, we got slowdowns between Davis and St. John's Side Road, and then again from Scoville Road down to 16th Avenue. Making your way down Highway 11, no problems from Orillia to Barrie, and on 26 to Stayner, 90 to Angus. So far, that looks good. I'm MJ. More traffic in minutes on Rock 95.
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2: Good morning. Here's what Barrie's talking about. Special Investigations Unit called in after shots were fired last night outside a synagogue in Belleville as residents gathered to mark Yom Kippur. A police officer and another individual were injured. OPP investigating after a driver was killed in a single vehicle crash in Severn Township. Officers called to Town Line and Upper Big Chute Road around 1:30 Sunday morning. A 29-year-old man from Burlington was pronounced dead at the scene. Anyone who witnessed the crash or has dash cam video of what happened is asked to contact police. A 19-year-old novice driver in Barrie had his license suspended and vehicle impounded Sunday after police clocked a driver at 105 in a 50 zone on Young Street near D'Ambrosio. Clock ticking for grades 11 and 12 students in Simcoe County to bring their immunizations up to date or face suspension. That could start happening tomorrow. Reminders were sent to 5,600 students in May. Around 800 remain outstanding. The health unit holding immunization clinics this week. We have them listed at Barrie360.com. House of Commons resumes sitting today after a three-month break. The trade war with the U.S., closer ties with the European Union, and the cost of living expected to top the agenda. Prime Minister Carney and French President Macron have pledged to work together in the areas of space infrastructure, business, and economic growth. The two met Sunday on the French island of Saint-Pierre-et-Miquelon off Newfoundland. Barrie's Terry Fox run Sunday raised close to $125,000 for cancer research. Orillia residents brought in more than $71,000. The town hall clock tower in Collingwood and the Collingwood sign were lit up red last night and will be every night this week. Why? To help the Collingwood Legion Branch 63 celebrate its 100th anniversary. See it, shoot it, share your news on the Barrie 360 text line 705-797-1111. The fat lady not singing for the Blue Jays yet, but she's three octaves closer. Jays managed to salvage a win in Texas, 7-2 the final on Sunday, but remain three games back in the wild card race with just six games to go. First of those games tonight in Baltimore, Trey Yesavage will get the start. Chiefs won the NFL late game, 33-30 over the Colts. The Giants and the Rams meet tonight. Toronto Tempo were blown away by New York in women's basketball, 106-69 the final. It was Toronto's season finale at home. They play tomorrow night in Chicago and Thursday in Connecticut. Collingwood Blues edged Pickering 2-1. A mix of sun and clouds today, the forecast in 30.
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2: A sun cloud mix today, high around 15. A few clouds, backs off to 4 tonight. Some sun, 16 tomorrow. 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

0: Station Rock 95, 86 and Inside Out, 806 Rock 95 Morning Crew. Good morning. It's Craig, Brian, and MJ. 15 today with a mixture of sun and clouds starting off at 7, currently in Barrie. Our Rock, Paper, Scissors invitation went down on Friday. That was a fun time at Canadian Brew House.
1: Yeah, we want to know how you're doing, Craig. It's just so much work for you. You're the ref out there, and you're taking part in pretty much every round.
2: You iced your shoulder when you came home.
0: Well, you did a lot of work, too. You were the ring girl.
2: I was. Nearly threw out a hip.
0: She had to hold the sign. Round three. And then
1: right. Yeah. So just as much work. Okay.
0: Just as much work. Mm-hmm. I mean, it was intense, because you guys had to write the names down and keep score.
1: It's a lot of people. It's a massive tournament that happens actually very quickly.
0: So yeah.
1: There's a lot of moving parts, and it's like full speed.
0: Yeah. Everybody seemed to have a good time, and it was a lot of fun. Canadian Brew House put on a nice spread, and we awarded $2,500 to the grand prize winner, and we have him on the line right now. His name is Mike from Angus. How are you?
3: Not too bad.
0: Good, good. We wanted to get your thoughts on Friday night. You were the champion of our Rock, Paper, Scissors Invitational.
3: Yes, sir.
0: You to dominate is too kind of a word. You just ran through the competition.
3: Is that you can say so? Yeah.
1: We'll say it. We'll build them up. Did you go in with any strategy at all, Mike, ahead of time?
3: My strategy was to not care at all.
0: You know what?
2: Oh, wow.
1: It's a good treasure.
2: It
0: wasn't bad, because when I went and talked to him earlier on after he moved on, he was kind of looking at his phone, and he didn't even look up at me.
1: Whatever.
0: What's kind of funny is that you have a relative that is a former champion of Rock, Paper, Scissors, do you not?
3: Yeah, my sister-in-law won last year. A few years ago,
0: yeah, when we did it. She was the last winner. We haven't done it in a while, but yeah, she was. Did she give you any advice?
3: No.
1: She didn't want there to be two winners in the family.
2: That's right.
1: She wasn't interested in
2: that. She has to share the title then of winner.
0: You both have a trophy now.
3: Hers was bigger, though. What's up with that?
0: What's that?
1: Hers is bigger?
3: Hers was bigger.
0: Yeah, that's what she said. She made sure she pointed that out. So you had to go through, what was it, four rounds to get to the end? Did you get a bye?
3: I did.
0: So yeah, I thought you did.
3: That's what really sealed it for me, because I fully expected to get knocked out the first round. So because I skipped it, I think that's what got me to the championship.
1: The pressure's on, right? Because the first round, you're like, all right, if anybody's going to screw up or mess up, it's going to happen this one.
2: Sure.
1: But then you miss that opportunity, so now it's just like you're onto the round of 32.
0: Right.
2: And everyone's an expert.
1: Everyone's warmed up. Yeah, you're not.
0: Yeah. Did you practice beforehand? Like, have you ever played rock, paper, scissors for anything to decide things in your life?
3: Oh, for sure. There's been instances. Never in a competition.
0: Never to win $2,500, right?
3: Mm-hmm. So. No.
0: Well, there you go. You got the cash. Any plans for it? Any? Is it fun money or is it responsibility money?
3: Oh, no. It'll be fun money.
2: Excellent. Good answer.
0: That's what
2: good
0: we like answer. To hear. Anything fun planned? Or are you just going to sit on it for a while?
3: Well, actually, I just booked a trip for my wife and I to Calgary, so that kind of just paid for that trip.
1: Very helpful. And what about the trophy? Did you figure out where you're going to put it?
3: It'll go to the office. Everyone at our office always listens to the radio. We always tried to get in. There was three of us that were in the contest.
0: Okay.
2: Oh, cool.
3: To show that off.
0: So whenever they come to your side of the building, you're like, can you touch the trophy?
1: Right.
0: Acknowledge my championship.
2: Walk by, give it a little kiss.
0: Well, congratulations, Mike. You're a good sport, and you were a lot of fun, and it was a fun night, and you've got $2,500.
3: Yeah, thank you guys so much.
0: All right, we'll give you a chance to do some winning coming up in just a few moments with a 30-second song challenge. Let's get a look at the roads now and traffic first. And here's MJ.
2: Things are going to slow down on the 400 southbound. We've got some delays between King and Rutherford, and then more slowdowns between Finch and the 401 heading into Toronto. Traveling down the 404, it's going to slow down on you from Davis to St. John's Side Road and between Stouffville Road and 16th Avenue on 92 on the way to Wasaga. So far, so good. And 26 to Stainer. So far, no issues there. 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I'm MJ. 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
0: Okay, what are we playing for this week?
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1: Grant is here for the 30-second song challenge. I got three songs, and if you can get all the titles in 30 seconds, you're going to be a winner today. Just the song titles are needed. Don't worry about who sings the songs. If you get stuck, you'll pass. And if there's time on the clock, we'll get back to it. MJ's going to put up 30 seconds once I begin the first song. You ready, Grant?
2: You bet.
1: All right, here we go with song number one.
2: School's out.
1: Yep, school's
3: okay,
1: out.
3: Okay, 29 seconds.
1: Yeah, oh boy. I feel like you started it late.
3: I did.
4: Okay. Still impressive. Impressive, Grant.
1: All right, here we go with song number two.
2: Paradise City.
1: Paradise City.
3: 26 seconds.
1: 26 seconds.
3: My screw up is your good thing.
1: All right, let's get to song number three. Lots of time. Take it. Take every second you need, because this might be a tough one for you.
2: Oh, you're not wrong. Oh, God, I don't know this.
5: I'm so happy, because today found my friends here in my head.
2: I'm so happy, I don't know.
1: Yeah.
3: 5 seconds.
2: Oh, crap.
5: Sunday morning is every day.
2: No idea.
4: Oh, Grant, a killer. 26 seconds.
1: I believe it was one of those tunes where the title of the song is never said.
3: It's never said.
1: In the song. So that was Nirvana with Lithium.
2: Lithium.
1: Yeah. Next time you see me, you can punch me in the face.
3: Yeah.
1: For doing that to you. Thanks for playing along, Grant. 30-second song challenge brought to you by Bayfield Ford Lincoln, bayfieldford.com.
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1: All right, a news update coming up for you in just a moment. Let's look at the roads. Traffic first, and MJ.
2: You're going to find delays on the southbound 400 between Teston and Rutherford. For a little while, it eases up, and then it gets heavy again between Finch and the 401. Meanwhile, north of Barrie, Highway 11, that's in good shape for you as you make your way up to Orillia. The same goes for 12 and 93 to and from Midland. 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I'm MJ. 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
1: 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Here's a Rock 95 news update. It's brought to you by Inspire. Breathe easier, sleep better. Here's Dan Blakely.
3: Good morning. Here's what Barry's talking about. Anxious moments last night for a resident of an apartment on Duckworth Street. Trapped by fire in her seventh floor unit, firefighters communicating with her through a bedroom window urged her to stay as far away from the fire as possible until they could reach her, which they did, and she was taken to RVH. Just the one unit damaged. Cause and dollar damage to be determined. Fire marshal has been notified. Shots fired last night outside a synagogue in Belleville during a gathering marking Yom Kippur. A police officer and another person were injured and taken to hospital for treatment. The SIU has been called in to investigate. A 29-year-old Burlington man is dead following a single vehicle crash early Sunday morning near Coldwater. Happened on Town Line near Upper Big Chute Road. Police say he was the lone occupant of the vehicle. Witnesses and anyone with dash cam footage from the area are asked to come forward. Barrie police say they clocked a 19-year-old novice driver doing 105 in a 50 zone on Young Street near D'Ambrosio Drive Sunday morning. Yep. License suspended, vehicle impounded. Parliament returns today after a three-month break. Canada's trade dispute with the U.S. and Prime Minister Carney's efforts to strengthen ties with the European Union are expected to dominate discussion. Deadline approaching for grades 11 and 12 students in Simcoe County to bring their immunizations up to date or face suspension. That could start happening tomorrow. Reminders were sent to 5,600 students in May. Around 800 remain outstanding. The health unit holding immunization clinics this week. We have a list of them at Barrie360.com. Got a scoop? We're listening. Send your news tip to the Barrie 360 text line, 705-797-1111. Blue Jays avoided the sweep in Texas with a 7-2 win Sunday, but remain three back of the White Sox in the wild card race with six games to play. Trey Yesavage gets the start for the Jays tonight in Baltimore. The Chiefs held on for a 33-30 win over the Colts in the NFL late game. Giants and Rams meet tonight. Toronto Tempo lost their home finale, 106-69 to New York. They wrap up the season with two games on the road tomorrow night in Chicago and Thursday in Connecticut. The Collingwood Blues edged Pickering 2-1. Some sun today and cool. The forecast in 30.
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3: A mix of sun and clouds lined up for today. High 15, a few clouds down to 4 tonight. Partly sunny and 16 tomorrow. 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

0: Barry's Rock Station, Rock 95, and the Flies, and got you where I want you, 8:37 in the Rock 95 Morning Crew. Good morning, it's Craig, Brian, and MJ. Start of a nice week as we got 15 degrees and a mixture of sun and cloud today, 4 and partly cloudy for tonight. Temperature will rise as we go throughout the days. It's 7 in Barry, and your Daily Dirt is coming up.
1: Billy Joel wants you to know that he is doing just fine after misinformation about his death. And the special envoy to Hollywood to the president says that role is impossible to film.
0: Let's get a look at the roads. Traffic first, MJ.
2: Yeah, it's pretty jammed up right now on the South 400 from Teston to Rutherford. Things are moving very slowly. It'll ease up for a bit before getting heavy again from Finch to the 401. And heading over to the 404, that's a slow drive from Davis to St. John's Side Road and really jammed up from Stouffville Road to 16th Avenue. Meanwhile, over on 90 to Angus, so far so good. And on 26 to Stainer, 92 on the way to Wasaga, that's in good shape as well. 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I'm MJ. More traffic in minutes on Rock 95.
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8: Starting off with some sad and concerning news about comedian Carrot Top. He's in hospital recovering after what is being called an alleged suicide attempt. The 61-year-old, whose real name is Scott Thompson, was rushed to hospital on Friday in Las Vegas. Las Vegas is where he lives. He was apparently... There is word, and it's very muddy, but apparently he was being extorted over a sex tape prior to the reported attempt that happened on Friday. Now, a representative for him and his family says that he does remain hospitalized. He is under close medical care. He is now awake, breathing on his own, and continuing to improve, and surrounded by family and those closest.
7: Yeah, he was paying out a settlement of some sorts. I guess there was a lawsuit involved. Yeah. It's really actually not the clearest story about why this... happened.
8: Very muddied waters, but regardless, I mean, you wish him the best, and you know, nothing is, you know, that's never a solution to anything. So but apparently he's been getting tons of you know, fan letters saying, you know, just like, your comedy helped me, and it's just so important to
7: he's awake now, I guess, and hopefully he gets some help.
8: He recovers for sure. Billy Joel wants you to know that he is alive and well after Google mistakenly reported his death ahead of the weekend. Now, he did undergo a very serious surgery, brain surgery, because he's got swelling in his brain, so they went to relieve the pressure on his brain. But Google decided, nah, you're dead. So Billy Joel is just wanting to reassure fans he is okay. His publicist says, yeah, I was just emailing with him. Google later addressed this error, saying that that this information is no longer appearing, and it was not a manual change by Google. See what happens when people vandalize public information sources. This will affect information like it appears in the search.
7: Is that one source TMZ? Because they'll jump on anybody.
8: Sure. Yeah. Well. Yahoo just puts something out, and then Google takes that information and they're like, oh, this is new. And it kind of like throws it to the top, right? So, I don't know. Check your sources.
7: It's not the first time it's happened. It's
8: not going to be the last.
7: It's not going to be the last. There's been many false reports of people dying. And
9: his publicist said, Billy's not dead. I was just emailing with him.
8: Yeah. Billy, you okay? All right, 2 years ago, U.S. President Donald Trump appointed three actors, Sylvester Stallone, John Voight, and Mel Gibson, as Hollywood's special ambassadors, who he said will be my eyes and ears in the industry. Now, Sylvester Stallone says, yeah, I never signed up for that, and if I was asked, I would tell him this will never work. Stone revealed that he actually learned about this presidential appointment while he was watching television, and he heard his name. He says, no one ever asked me, and if they did, I would have said it can't be done. See, Hollywood, they have their own little kingdoms. You don't go in and tell six studios how to do things. Mel Gibson, John Voight, we all kind of do our own thing. No, it just simply will not work.
7: I mean, nobody's listening to John Voight.
6: No, it sounds like spies, too.
7: That's what he appointed you to be spies.
8: This is such a made-up thing.
7: Shocker.
8: I have no idea. Like, even at the time, I remember when this came out, you're like, you're going to do what?
7: It's a president with too much time on his hands, which is wild.
8: It is. I'm MJ. That's your Daily Dirt on Rock 95.
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0: Hey, we have a new cat. First time in over 100 years, they found a new species of cat.
1: That's wild.
2: Nice.
0: They're always, it blows my mind how many species they find just in a given year. Like, there's animals out there that we still haven't discovered, and, mm-hmm. and they keep on coming up with it. But cats, you thought we were done. Yeah, we got all the cats we need.
2: Yeah. Okay, so and what's this? So many are, like, in a miscellaneous area. Like
0: yeah.
2: Cat breeds. Yeah.
0: I mean, this is it's an outdoor cat, I would assume. I don't think it's really, it's not been housebroken. It's,
1: it was living in someone's house this whole time. Yeah, I don't think so.
0: Found in Bolivia in their cloud forest, and it's spotted like a leopard, and they've named it Leopardus tilkeo.
2: Oh, it's pretty.
0: It's not bad. It's not a bad cat. It's a little scrawny.
2: Oh, and she'll mess you up, though.
0: Sounds like it, yeah. It doesn't sound like a friendly cat. But.
2: No, definitely not housebroken.
0: Yeah. And like you mentioned earlier, I mean, is it one of one?
1: Yeah.
0: Is it already endangered?
1: How many are creeping around? Yeah, it's got to be endangered already. Got to be.
0: You would figure if you found a new species of cat, if there's not like hundreds of them gathered around,
1: right.
0: This is it, right?
2: So. Yeah.
0: Kind of wild. AI taking over the ice rinks. Colorado is using their first AI Zamboni-driven Zamboni.
1: Big mistake.
0: Yeah.
2: Don't like it.
0: You need the person in there.
1: Yeah. He's got to do the thing on it.
0: That's right. Yeah. Cheer him as he goes by, right?
1: Yeah.
0: The driverless machine scans the ice thickness, the temperature, and the humidity to create consistently smooth and safe ice.
1: And then does the same thing that they all do. Well, I'll just drive over it, I guess.
3: Needs to be done. Okay.
0: They are saying there are no jobs that are lost because the Zamboni driver will still be there to assist and then, with an operator. He's on standby if the AI. I mean, how long is that going to last? I don't know. But, yeah. It seems pretty silly.
2: I don't like that.
0: The 2026 World Poutine Eating Championships took place in Toronto this weekend, and a big hats off to Joey Chestnut. He flew in for the event.
1: That's a huge name.
0: It's a huge name, and he dominated, I mean, I wonder if... Was there a heads up that he was coming? Because I'm sure, like, if people are standing there ready to compete, and all of a sudden Joey Chestnut shows up...
1: I saw on Friday they knew
0: he was
1: coming.
0: Okay, that's good.
2: Yeah.
0: Because that would be quite mad. I'd be like, oh, crap.
2: Yeah, like,
0: I'm not winning this.
1: Strolls in with his mustard belt on. You go, wow, I can't compete.
0: 21 and a quarter pounds of poutine in 10 minutes.
1: But whoa!
0: Yeah, it's a lot. But we do have to send a shout out to our local boy, Darian Thomas from Aurelia. He's a competitive eater, and he's going all sorts of these things. He's always at the Nathan's Hot Dog Eating Championship as well. And he did very well. So showing up Aurelia proud, he was third place. 15 pounds of poutine.
1: Tough for me to fathom how big that is. I want to see how much 15 pounds or 20 pounds looks like.
2: Oh.
1: It's just one poutine. You go, boy, it's a heavy one.
0: Yeah, I don't want to feel see how it feels. Bung you up, right?
2: No, for sure.
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These guys will be opening up the affair at the birthday bash. They're the Wild High. This is Still Holding On Barry's Rock Station, Rock 95. I'm living.

We'll let you know about a bonus opportunity to get into the Rock 95 birthday bash that you may not know about. We'll do that after Nickelback. Finishing up 30 minutes of nonstop rock. 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

0: Barry's Rock Station, Rock 95, and Nickelback with Bones for the Crows, 918 with the Rock 95 Morning Crew. Good morning. It's Craig, Brian, and MJ. We have a new addition to the Birthday Bash prize list.
1: Yeah, this one might make you guys jealous as well. It is a brand new Samsung 75-inch 4K mini LED TV, courtesy of Simco IT Solutions.
0: Yeah, that does make me jealous.
1: 75-inch TV?
0: 75-inch.
1: You got a spot for it? No.
0: I make a spot. I don't need that wall.
1: Check out the bathroom. Why don't we have it?
2: Who cares?
0: We have a bonus opportunity as well coming up this Thursday. So we are going to be live at Innisfil Rec Center, the YMCA. We're putting on one of those wind sticker clinics. This is where you come up and we take some Rock 95 wind stickers and we stick them on your car. And we'll be doing it from 4 to 6 o'clock. So
1: it's a
0: right
1: drive
0: work.
1: Through.
0: It's a bit of a drive through. Yeah, you're in, out, done. You don't have to get out of your car or anything. Yep. We will full service you and get that wind sticker thing and then even bring the pad and paper to your car so that you can fill out a ballot, because we'll be doing some draws for Birthday Bash passes coming up the very next day. With the Rock 95 Morning Crew. So we'll have a couple winners for the people that show up. And keep that in mind, too. When you get a wind sticker in a car, you never know. Somebody could be stopping you, and maybe you're shopping, and you have that wind sticker in your car, and one of us pops in and says, hey, guess what? We got some badge passes.
3: Yeah.
0: You want it. It's a win-win-win-win all the way around. So make sure you are there this coming Thursday with the bonus opportunity. 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
1: So, of course, when we were just finishing up our Rock, Paper, Scissors tournament at the Canadian Brewhouse on Friday, my husband was starting something really cool. It was his debut, if you will, after 15 years on a stage. He was part of a community theater.
2: Right.
1: And kind of got on there, and it was his opening weekend, which was super
0: exciting. So
1: that was all well and good. Now, I did not go to the opening show because, he didn't want me there. He didn't want us. He didn't want the family opening.
0: I could see that.
3: I understand it.
1: Yeah.
0: Completely.
1: Yeah. I would totally get it. To work out the kinks.
0: I'd still want to be there anyway. I'd want to not tell him.
3: Just want to disobey. Very
1: the
3: nice.
1: The other thing, too, is I had a work commitment, rock, paper, scissors, right? Which I'm sure if it was really important to him, I could have, ditched out on you guys.
0: Right.
1: But what is the customary thing that you get for somebody on opening night? It is a bouquet of flowers.
0: Flowers, right?
3: Yeah, flowers, always do.
1: Right? Exactly. Regardless how this person feels about flowers, if it's a man, a woman, doesn't matter.
2: Regardless if they did good or not,
1: you still give them flowers. Right. So as we're finishing up, our stuff at the Canadian Brew House, and I'm there a little bit later, I'm getting some food to go, hanging out with people from work. I'm like, I really gotta go get these flowers because time is really running out for me. And where do I go to get them?
0: A late night flower shop.
1: That's tough. Where do I go? And so it's like, the grocery stores. Grocery stores are open till a little bit later. So I literally run into my neighborhood grocery store, and it's like 9:30 maybe at this point. I run in. I'm like, roses, roses, roses, roses. These are good. And I go to the front, and I go through the checkout, and the guy's, ringing me through. I know he wants to ask me, you in trouble with the missus?
0: 100%. That's the people that are getting flowers at 9:30, 10 o'clock on a Friday night.
1: Up,
0: yeah, you're trying to get some action, are you?
1: I'd be like, I got him purple. It's his favorite color. He's bound to forgive me. Anyways, I did manage to get him flowers, so when he came home, he was presented with a bouquet of flowers.
0: Oh, isn't that nice?
2: Good work, MJ.
1: Yeah. Exactly. Thank you.
0: Yeah, and it went well with him.
1: Yes, it did. He had a really good weekend. So the family was able to go see him on Saturday.
0: All right.
1: And it was really good.
0: Yeah. I have another question about this. I'll bring it up in 10 minutes.
1: Sure.
0: I got something that I was pondering doing with your husband because he posted it.
1: Oh, yeah.
0: Yeah. He was very proud of himself. So I'll ask you because I don't know the etiquette. 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We've got 15 degrees with a mixture of sun and cloud 4 and partly cloudy for tonight. It's currently 8 in Barrie.
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0: Barry's Rock Station, Rock 95, JJ Wild and Hands, 947. Your husband doing a little community theater, MJ, and congratulations to him. It sounds like it was a big successful venture for him to get back on stage and act a little bit. He posted it on his Facebook. Which, you know, we're friends on Facebook, and when I saw it, I was, yeah, we chat all the time about you.
1: Whoa.

0: a leg and
1: boy to a kid, boy does that ever confuse them. I would imagine. Yeah, I would break a leg,
2: confusing an adult right here.
0: It's a superstition. But then I said, then I quickly added to it. I was just like, there you go, break a leg. I don't know, bust a femur, whatever they got to do. I just kept on.
1: I noticed somebody under his picture said break legs. That's a totally different meaning, isn't it?
2: From a mafia. Yeah.
0: I think they misspelled that.
1: Okay.
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Yeah, when it's a figure like $20,000. And that's what somebody's going to walk away with from the Rock 95 Birthday Bash this year. Listen in, that cue to call is on the way. 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Baby.

0: Right, 95 Talk and Time Machine. Oktoberfest officially opening in Munich, Germany over the weekend. Runs through till October the 4th. Yeah, Oktoberfest a little bit early. Well, if you're going to be in Germany, you might as well party and have a good time. And even though they've still got 10 days before October, they're getting a good head start on it. And of course, Walter Ostenek is going to be down at Oktoberfest in Kitchener, is my understanding. He's 91. And I don't think it's going to be a long, big performance, but he's going to be performing. And that was taking me back to memories of my parents going to Oktoberfest in Kitchener and seeing Walter Ostenek and raving about the guy, because he is Oktoberfest in Canada. Lazy's around the corner.
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2: Yeah, you're number 9. You're going.
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2: 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Way to go.
1: Oh, thank you. Every time I've got through to the bash, it's been you.
2: Hey, I'm your lucky charm.
1: You are.
2: Well, hopefully you're lucky that night, maybe 20 grand in cash or a trip to see Rush in Amsterdam. Good luck, Brian. Way to go.
1: Right on.
2: Yeah, that's a good one right there. Congratulations, Brian. More chances coming your way today. Listen in for your opportunity with the Q to call from the Rock 95 Weather Center. 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Suncloud today, not a bad day. 15 degrees. It was cool this morning, and we're going to be cool overnight. Back down to 4 degrees overnight, so it's getting closer to that zero mark, but not below it for a while yet. 16 and Suncloud tomorrow. Wednesday, sunny again with beautiful sunshine. We'll be at 19. Same thing Thursday, but to 20. 8 degrees right now in Barrie at Rock 95.
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I-35, Led Zeppelin, going to California. It's a Monday, and there's more Birthday Bash passes on the way today. A new one from the Foo Fighters. 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

0: 95 Noah Kahan and the Great Divide in 30 minutes of nonstop rock. Odds, Craig Naughty from the Rock 95 Birthday Bash will be here celebrating the party with us coming in November. Could be you joining us too, listening for the next cue to call coming up too. Kind of two kinds of people here in Barrie. People who check the weather and people who lie about checking the weather. You can tell somebody it's supposed to be 18 degrees today. Immediately, they'll pull out their phone and check three different apps before deciding whether they're going to wear shorts or not. It's that time of year. And now the fall arrives tomorrow. We're entering that beautiful Southern Ontario period where you leave the house in a hoodie, regret it by noon, then freeze in the parking lot at 5:30. Not weather anymore. It's a wardrobe roulette, and good luck trying to remember what thing you left your keys in. Stone Temple Pilots around the corner.
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0: Well, you gotta admit, he knows what he wants. Short skirt, long jacket, cake. On a Monday, second helping, maybe 11:37. Good to have you along, Tim Weston. Making our way to the lunch at noon, just presented today to us is what I'm going to tell you about. Rock 95, Impact Live, presenting the Lazies live in concert. And that is going to be the Too Tough to Die Tour hitting the Queens in Barrie Friday, October the 2nd. So it's real soon, about 10 days from now. The Lazies, the Bloodshots, and GFU, three killer bands, one newly renovated stage, and a lot of fun with an awesome night of new rock. 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And we have tickets that we're going to be giving away real soon. Keep listening in for your opportunity to win those right here on Rock 95. 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We've got some beautiful weather going on. We got sun and cloud today in 15, sun cloud tomorrow 16, all day sunshine Wednesday in 19. Overnight though, cool, down to 4 degrees. We're at 10 right now in the sunshine at Rock 95. Happy Monday.
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0: 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Just got to tell me what kind of money we're talking tomorrow night for Lotto Max. 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

0: Rock 95 Heart, Magic Man, and the legendary lunch is ahead. First, though, it's a Rock 95 news up from the Bay 360 newsroom, brought to you by Iron Skillet in Barrie Collingwood, Wasaga Beach, ironskillet.ca. 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
1: Good afternoon. Here's what Barrie's talking about. There were people inside the Sons of Jacob Synagogue in Belleville when an exchange of gunfire erupted nearby between a police officer and a 29-year-old man last night at the start of Yom Kippur. SIU says the man was armed with a rifle. Upwards of 30 shots were fired. The officer is in hospital in critical but stable condition. The gunman has life-threatening injuries. SIU will provide an update this afternoon. Fire in a 7th floor apartment in East End Barrie. A woman in that unit rescued by firefighters. Emergency services responded to the blaze on Duckworth Street near Bell Farm Road around 11 last night. The woman was transported to a local hospital. The cause of the fire is under investigation. A 78-year-old Barrie man was duped out of nearly $200,000 in a cryptocurrency investment scam. Barrie police say he began communicating with someone through social media in February 2020. And the individual convinced him to invest. Police say the person eventually gained access to the man's bank accounts. She would call me pretty well every morning, and I trusted her, the victim said in a social media post by Barrie Police. With help from the victim's bank, police were able to recover about $135,000. More about the story, video from the victim posted to Barrie360.com. OPP investigating a home invasion in Orillia shortly after 10:20 last night. Police say they responded to a reported home invasion at a residence on Barrie Road near Mississauga Street. Police say four suspects, one of whom was believed to be armed with a weapon, assaulted an occupant before fleeing. One person taken to hospital with minor injuries. Investigation ongoing. Ontario is introducing standardized entry-level training for commercial truck drivers. The changes today come after a scathing Auditor General's report that showed the province was not effectively monitoring commercial truck driver training and licensing regimes. The transportation minister says the province is now meeting one of the recommendations in the report. New curriculum will come into effect next year. Your tip could be today's top story. Text Barrie360 at 705-797-1111. The Blue Jays opened a 3-game series in Baltimore tonight. The Jays are 3 games back of the White Sox for the final American League wildcard spot. And in the NFL Monday Nighter, Los Angeles Rams host the Giants. A beautiful sunny streak. The forecast in 30.
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1: A mix of sun and cloud this afternoon, high 15, partly cloudy tonight, low down to 4, sun and cloud tomorrow, and 16. 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
0: At the young age of 13, this guy started his first band called The Continentals. It also included Stephen Stills, who eventually would be part of Crosby, Stills, Nash & Young, of course. Happy birthday today to Don Felder, the man who created the riff that created this song. It started the whole ball of wax going for the Hotel California album. The Eagles, from the legendary lunch on Rock 95.

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Right 95 with the band on the legendary lunch. You know, some of us might have been conceived thanks to the release of this album on this day, 1977. The debut studio album featuring a first collaboration with composer Jim Steinman and producer Todd Rundgren. Meatloaf came out with Bat Outta Hell on this day in 77.

0: It's good he has a hobby. He keeps himself busy. David Wilcox, Lane Pipeberry's Rock Station, Rock 95, with a bit of the past from Batman himself, Meatloaf, Paradise by the Dashboard Light, and we go back to 1977. And the release of that debut studio album brought about an incredible career, and Jim Steinman and Todd Rundgren were credited with the incredible release of that album as well. Great success. Coming up, it's songs that pose a question, and we go over the pond to Britain next.
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15: Leave it to the listeners, as usual, to come up with some of the best themes for this radio show, including this one that's growing into a four-parter featuring songs that pose questions, many of them asking who, what, when, where, why, and how. Like, who do you love? Who can it be now? Who's crying now? Who's going to drive you home? But none of those would have the ferocity of this one song that not only served as the title cut and the final cut of this four-man British band's 8th album, it would also be their last with their drummer. and their last major hit of the 1970s. Not only that, a song born out of a night out with a couple of Sex Pistols, Steve Jones, the guitar player, the drummer Paul Cook, out with Peter Townsend, who got really wasted and could be found in a doorway in the Soho neighborhood of West London. Met by cops who said, "I know who you are." And they told him he could go if he could get up and walk away. Staggering but able, he got on the subway, found his way home, put pen to paper, and wrote about his worsening addiction to the drink. That became his third solo album, Empty Glass, but not before the summer of 78, when nothing sounded as big and bold on the radio as the song that asked the question, "Who are you?"
14: Records and Rock Stars with Jeff Woods.

0: Little help from Bryan Adams when that came out. Don't forget me when I'm gone. Glass Tiger, Barry's Rock Station, Rock 95. It's the legendary lunch. I'm Tim Weston. Good to have you here on a Monday. We're enjoying some nice weather. Well, let's get to the forecast before we get back to more lunch. 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Today, sun cloud 15, sun cloud tomorrow 16, sun all day Wednesday and 19. Overnight lows, though, are going to be cool tonight, down to plus 4. At least we're staying plus 11 right now in the sunshine at Rock 95.
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It's sort of like ordering the three cheese dip and adding Parmesan on top, but for music. 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

0: Lindsey Buckingham is being a little bit cryptic. He said, next year should be a pretty interesting year because I think quite a few things will reveal themselves. Fleetwood Mac fans were hoping, oh, there's going to be some sort of reunion. But the group has continually insisted with the death of Christine McVie in 2022 that ended any chance of any further reunion. Lindsey Buckingham skirting any further questions about Fleetwood Mac's plans. In the meantime, Stevie Nicks was diagnosed with wet age-related macular degeneration, a serious eye condition that affects central vision, and she is battling that. Coming up on the legendary launch, he plays Wichita, Kansas tonight. He was announced to be inducted in the Rock and Roll Hall of Fame, and he's out on an American tour right now. Billy Idol does 30 minutes of nonstop rock. It begins it in just a minute.
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2: Our Rock, Paper, Scissors invitation went down on Friday. That was a fun time at Canadian Brew House. Yeah. And we awarded $2,500 to the grand prize winner, and we have him on the line right now. His name is Mike from Angus. How are you?
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2: Good, good. We wanted to get your thoughts on Friday night. 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

0: Timely song from the Urkels on the final day of summer 2026. Next summer is the title song. Yeah, fall arriving tomorrow. So enjoy your last day of pretending the patio furniture is still a summer thing. Because now, I don't know about you, but I get up in the morning and I go outside and the patio furniture, it's pretty wet out there. 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We do have some good sunshine. That is in abundance this week. Sun cloud and 15 degrees today. Sun cloud 16 tomorrow, 19 and sunny all day Wednesday. And a good looking weekend's on tap this weekend too. So if you got outdoor stuff to do, it's going to be a good one, it looks like. 12 now in Barrie at Rock 95. It's going down to 4 tonight.
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0: BTO, you ain't seen nothing yet. Barry's Rock Station, Rock 95. 149. Cue to call coming up for the Rock 95 birthday bash before 3 o'clock. Listen in for that opportunity on the way. Bill Murray today celebrating his 76th birthday. So he's officially old enough to remember when getting stuck in traffic meant listening to the same cassette twice. 76. And Stephen King turning 79 today. Probably no clowns at his party today.
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1: I found me a reason, so check me tomorrow. 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

0: are you taking to the bash, Jim?
1: 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Depends who's giving it to me.
0: You're number 9. Congratulations.
1: Hell yes.
0: Yeah, you're going.
1: Yes.
0: Now do you know who's going with you?
1: Whoever's got the most to offer up.
0: Oh, boy. Okay, Jim, congratulations. We'll see you at the big party.
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0: Rock 95 with Boy Golden and Suffer. 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

final full day of summer 2026. Today, at least according to astrology calendar. And tomorrow we get into fall. Neil Young's Old Man here on Rock 95.

0: 95, Green Day on the Boulevard, Broken Dreams, Neil Young, and Guns N' Roses. But Don't Cry Back There, too. It's Tim Weston. Hope your day's going well. We've got some cool weather on the way. But nice sunshine during the day from the Rock 95 Weather Center. 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Sun and cloud and 15 degrees today. 4 overnight. Partly cloudy skies. And then tomorrow, 16 degrees. Looks like sun and cloud. 19 for Wednesday. A good-looking day and sunshine all day. 13 is what we've got right now here in Barrie at Rock 95.
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0: 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It's on the way.
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Would have been nice if Mother Nature played along just a little bit. 13 degrees right now in Barrie. We've got a 100% chance of all kinds of winning on the way this afternoon. Birthday bash passes are coming. Plus, we're going to feed you. 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It's the Drive Home Show with McCulley and Sloan. Thanks to the Rock 95 Birthday Bash bringing in the Trans-Canada Highwaymen. You'll hear this at the party.

0: Machine wrapping up a 30-minute free ride as we get set to wrap up the summer season today. Wishing we could hop in the time machine, get back to sun, sand, and heat, and weeks of warmth and weather. And while some people are okay with flipping the seasons to fall beginning tomorrow, and Mother Nature is not participating in a ceremonial wrap-up of summer, giving us a cool and windy day. However, here's what you need to realize. It's the last full day of summer. Tomorrow, summer doesn't arrive officially until around 8 o'clock in the evening. So technically, you got pretty much another day of the summer season. Is it just me? I know I've brought this up before, but is it just me? Growing up, wasn't it always the 21st? September 21st, first day of fall, the 21st, first day of winter, 21st, first day of spring, summer, etc. It was always the 21st. Am I having a false memory? Is this another Mandela effect thing, or is it happening more and more lately on the 22nd now, the seasons change? Or am I just crazy? Let's check in with Brenda Devine to see what that last full day of summer traffic is doing out on the roads. Brenda?
1: Good afternoon, McCulley. Looking at a busy drive already on the southbound side of Highway 404 from Finch down to the DVP. Northbound 404, I'm seeing traffic as well from just past Stouffville Road up through Van Dorf. Highway 400 southbound also slows from just south of Finch down on to the 401. Northbound looking good so far, as is Highway 27. Highway 50 already getting busy as you make your way through Major McKenzie. And then looking good through Barrie and mostly all the routes to the north of us, except where you do have that construction on Highway 11, both directions between Muskoka Road 13, that's Southwood and north of Kilworthy, mostly affecting the southbound side as of right now, but of course that changes all the time. There's also both directions a construction delay on Muskoka Road 169 between Muskoka Bay Park and McPherson. 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I'm Brenda Devine. 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
3: There's a few birthdays in Canadian rock history on September 21st, a couple with birthday bash connections. It's Bare Naked Ladies drummer Tyler Stewart's 59th birthday, while it's also Patrick Pentland of Sloan's 58th birthday today. Of course, Sloan and Bare Naked Ladies are both represented in the Canadian supergroup TransCanada Highwaymen, who will be on the Happy Dad stage at the birthday bash. But since there can only be one song featured on the Canadian Showcase, we're going with what would have been the 92nd birthday for the legend, Leonard Cohen, who we lost 10 years ago this fall. As we approach the 10th anniversary of the loss of the legendary voice, we celebrate Leonard Cohen's birthday, September 21st, on the Canadian Showcase, Barrie's Rock Station, Rock 95.

0: On what would have been the Legend's 92nd birthday, we celebrate Leonard Cohen on the Canadian Showcase, brought to you by Napoleon Home Comfort. Closing times on Barrie's Rock Station, Rock 95, a fitting song as well for the final full day of summer. Fall arrives tomorrow evening, and I'm glad I'm not alone in thinking that growing up, it was always September 21st that the seasons changed and a new season arrived. Got two texts on our text line at 721-ROCK with listeners agreeing. Yeah, it was always the 21st. Don't know where September 22nd all of a sudden has come from. 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At least the next week will be dry and beautiful, partly cloudy overnight tonight, going down to 4, sunshine tomorrow, a high of 16, sunshine on Wednesday, a high of 19, right now in Barrie, 13 degrees. Show of hands, who's turned the heat on? Happened in our house over the weekend. Let's check in with Brenda Devine for traffic.
1: Hi there, McCulley. Looking at the northbound 404, traffic is busy from Stouffville Road as you make your way up towards Bloomington. Southbound slow as well from Finch down to the DVP. Southbound 400 also from Finch down to the 401. That's a slow spot. And then you've got a pretty decent drive once you do get through those areas. Up here in Barrie, the northbound side is good, but southbound on the 400, a little bit busy approaching Dunlop. And then there is a construction delay northbound as you make your way approaching Port Severn Road up in Georgian Bay Township. Now, if you're traveling on Highway 11, heavy with construction as you make your way through Kilworthy, mostly on the southbound side and south of there, as well as you make your way down approaching Severn Bridge. That's Muskoka Road 13. 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I'm Brenda Devine. More traffic in minutes on Rock 95.
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Calgary's Rock Station, Rock 95. Brand new Sheepdogs. It's called Bad for Your Health. Before that, speaking of bad for your health, some cocaine from Eric Clapton. This is the Drive Home Show with McCulley. It is the last full day of summer. Fall starts tomorrow. But we all know that it really is bash season. Rock 95 birthday bash at Sadler Arena on November 13th. In addition to the epic triple bill on the Happy Dad stage, all the prizes that are up for grabs, including a lot of trips, you could be

0: bash passes.
1: I'm sorry, Devin. Sucking up doesn't get you birthday bash passes. You have to be caller 9 to do it. So what are you doing today now that you're off work early?
0: I'm having a cold one. I know it's Monday, but I'm having a cold one.
1: Yeah, well, Mondays can do that to you. So please have one for me, too.
0: I will, brother. What caller am I?
1: Oh, you are caller 9.
0: All right! Sorry, I didn't mean to swear.
1: That happens, too. Let's check in with Brenda Devine for traffic, brought to you by Jeff Walters Jewelers. Make the moment more memorable. Brenda?
2: Good afternoon. Filling in on that northbound side of Highway 404. That is from Highway 7 up through Major McKenzie. Some traffic approaching Stouffville Road on and off now up through Van Dorf, but you're clear north of there. Southbound is slow from Finch onto the Don Valley Parkway. Southbound 400, also a heavy spot from Finch as you travel on down to the 401. Northbound side, you're looking pretty good from Toronto as you make your way through Barrie. There's some traffic southbound down through Dunlop. If you're traveling north on Highway 400, it has improved with that construction, but still a bit of a delay through Port Severn Road. And then you've got as well Highway 11 traveling southbound through Kilworthy both directions. And then you've got more traffic as well south of there as you make your way down through Severn Bridge. It is construction. I'm Brenda Devine. More traffic in minutes on Rock 95.
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0: Coming up after 4 o'clock, we've got a free $50 gift card to Mr. Sub up for grabs. Grab on us, but first, the check of the roads. Here's Brenda.
1: Good afternoon. Traffic is building on that northbound side of Highway 404, Highway 7 up to Major McKenzie, and then from just past Stouffville Road as you make your way north up to Van Dorf. Southbound is slow from Finch down onto the 401. Southbound 400 also slows from Finch down onto the 401, with northbound traffic on and off from Finch up to Rutherford. And then you're pretty clear once you do get past there. I'm seeing it really slow right now both directions on Highway 50. Northbound as you make your way through Nashville Road. Southbound as you make your way down through Major McKenzie. Traveling through Barry, southbound 400 slows from Bayfield down through Dunlop. Ongoing construction and construction as well. Highway 11 as you make your way southbound down through Kilworthy, then both directions through there. And then again as you make your way down through Severn Bridge, mostly on the southbound side, but it is also affecting northbound as well. Evergreen sodding to site grading to removal of your old turf to installation and hydro seeding of your new lawn. Evergreensodding.com. They're laying down the lawn. More traffic in minutes on Rock 95.
0: It is 4 o'clock and time for Barrie 360 News. Good afternoon to Ian McLennan.
2: Good afternoon. Here's what Barrie's talking about. Ontario's police watchdog is investigating after as many as 30 shots were fired in a shootout outside a Belleville synagogue last night. The SIU says a Belleville police officer was critically injured in the shooting and is in stable condition while the suspect is fighting for his life. SIU spokesperson Christy Danette was asked whether evidence points to a terrorist attack aimed at the Jewish community.
3: I'd be speculating, but I mean, I think that common sense would say that probably was the case. I want to be clear, the Special Investigations Unit has a limited mandate.
2: No one inside the synagogue was hurt in the shooting, which happened at the start of the Jewish holiday of Yom Kippur. Police have identified the alleged shooter as Sean Ward of the nearby city of Quinte West. A woman trapped by fire in her seventh-floor Barrie apartment was plucked to safety by firefighters. Emergency crews responded to the blaze at a building on Duckworth Street near Bell Farm Road around 11 last night. Deputy Fire Chief Thomas Misrecki tells Barrie 360 the crews made contact with the woman on the outside, then entered the unit, did a quick attack on the fire, and got her out by ladder. She was transported to a local hospital. The cause of the fire is under investigation. I trusted her. I thought she was working in my interest. Those words from a 78-year-old Barrie man victimized in a cryptocurrency investment scam that defrauded him of about $200,000. Barrie police say the man began communicating with someone through social media in February 2025. A relationship was developed over months, and the victim was convinced to invest in crypto. The person then gained access to the man's bank account. Police believe the money was transferred outside Canada, but in this case, investigators recovered about $135,000. Wanted federal offender Bradley Elliott has been arrested by Barrie police. He had been on the lam since late August. Elliott was serving a 4-year prison term for fraud, vehicle theft, a weapons offense, assault, and more. The Ontario government is introducing standardized entry-level training for commercial truck drivers. The change came after a scathing Auditor General's report showed the province was not effectively monitoring commercial truck driver training and licensing regimes. The new rules kick in next year. If it's news to you, it could be news to us too. Keep us in the loop at the Barrie 360 text line 705-797-1111. Blue Jays open a 3-game series in Baltimore tonight. They trail the White Sox by 3 games for the last American League wildcard spot. Chicago has the night off. NFL, Rams home to the Giants. Wall-to-wall sunshine, the forecast in 30.
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2: Partly cloudy overnight, low down to 4, sunny tomorrow, and 16. It is 14 in Barrie. 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

Fresh off the run through Western Canada, it's new Foo called Window on Barrie's Rock Station, Rock 95. Smoke in the Water from Deep Purple. Before that, these guys are going to play Casinorama March the 12th. Tickets on sale now. Theory of a Dead Man. Make up your mind.

0: 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It's your Monday drive home. I'm McCully. Theory of a Dead Man and Foo Fighters back-to-back, two bands putting out new music, two bands on the road playing live. You've got Theory of a Dead Man March 12th at Casino Rama. And that's one surefire sign that the season is still that of live music, summer touring, etc. We got a big show coming to Barry a week from this Friday. Rock 95 and Impact Live presents The Lazies, live in concert on the Too Tough to Die Tour. It's at the Queens in Barrie, Friday, October 2nd. And they've got a couple of bands supporting, the Bloodshots and GFU. Newly renovated stage at the Queens and a heck of a triple shot of rock and roll. Check out The Lazies a week from this Friday. And a little birdie tells me you'll be able to win your way in with free tickets coming all next week. 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The concert page listing still, that page still full because it's still summer. Let's find out what's happening in traffic. Here's Brenda Devine.
1: Hey there, McCully. Looking at the northbound 404, traffic from Highway 7 to Major McKenzie, and then from north of Stouffville Road up through Van Dorf. Southbound slows from Finch down to the DVP. Also, only southbound 400, Finch onto the 401 is slow. Northbound side from just past Shepherd up towards Rutherford. You've got heavy traffic both directions right now on Highway 50, northbound through Nashville Road, southbound down through Major McKenzie. Traveling up here in Barrie, northbound 400 is good. Southbound slows with that construction delay from Duckworth down to Dunlop. And then you've got construction through Severn Bridge, both directions on 11, and then north of there through Kilworthy, mostly on the southbound side, but a bit northbound as well. Ford employee pricing is on until September 30th. 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I'm Brenda Devine. 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

0: Barry's Rock Station, Rock 95, for those on the 400 or elsewhere rolling through their Monday. Congratulations on making it through your Monday. Now, who's hungry? All this week, we're hooking you up with $50 gift cards to Mr. Sub. They got that brand new limited time sandwich, the Marble Rye Double Stack, which I was raving about last week. It's delicious. We're playing our new game. What's your mister? Who's this?
1: It's Tony J.
0: Tony J. Where are you calling from?
1: Bradford.
0: All right. What's going on in Bradford on this last day of summer?
1: Not much. Just having a beer.
0: Okay. Tell me something, Tony. What's your mister? What's a talent you have that has nothing to do with your job?
1: I can smoke a lot of dupes.
0: And still function?
1: Oh, yeah.
0: We always encourage to smoke and drink responsibly.
1: Well, I do. It's totally.
0: Very good to hear. So that means that the J stands for something in particular.
1: Yeah.
0: Your mister is Mr. J. That's what I want you to go by from now on.
1: All right, no problem.
0: All right, Mr. J, you got a $50 gift card to Mr. Sub, and that'll come in handy for the munchies.
1: All right, cool. Thanks, man.
0: Well, let's check in with Brenda Devine and see what's happening on the highways and byways. Brenda?
2: Hello, McCulley. Northbound Highway 404. Traffic slowing now as you make your way just past Steeles, right up to Major McKenzie, and then from just north of Stouffville Road up to Van Dorf. Southbound is jammed, approaching Finch down to the DVP. Highway 400, heavy and slow as well from Shepherd, traveling up to approaching Major McKenzie. Then you've got a pretty decent drive as you make your way north of there. Up here in Barrie, though, it is busy on the southbound side of Highway 400 from just past Duckworth as you make your way down towards Dunlop. I did see that there was that slow traffic with construction through Severn Bridge on Highway 11, both directions, as well as north of there, both directions, as you make your way through Kilworthy, a little bit as well through Gravener. So it looks like it's affecting the southbound side, but this is just ongoing construction. 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I'm Brenda Devine. More traffic in minutes on Rock 95.
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9: When we say Barry's Rock Station, we mean Barry Aurelia, Gravenhurst, Perry Sound, Newmarket, Wasaga Beach, Collingwood, Innisfil, Elliston, Cookstown, Bradford. But yeah, our address is in Barrie. And it's easier to just say Barrie's Rock Station. Rock 95.

0: J.D. Fortune fronting In Excess with Devil's Party. He's headed down under to do the rock and roll music of In Excess on an Australian tour, which he began here at the Rock 95 Birthday Bash. Aussie Crazy Train, it's the Drive Home Show with McCulley on Rock 95. Who's this?
1: McCulley, it's Jim Hacksaw Duggan.
0: What's going on, brother?
1: Where's the sticker clinic? When is it at the YMCA?
0: It's Thursday.
1: In Innisfil?
0: Yeah.
1: I got a new car that's 25 years old that they got to put a sticker on.
0: Oh, baby, talk about breaking in a new ride. Yeah, you got to get a sticker on before it's official.
1: Or should I drive it to you?
0: I would save it for the sticker clinic and get yourself some birthday bash passes.
1: Okay, sounds good, my colleague.
0: 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Make sure you drop by and get a ballot for Rock 95 Birthday Bash passes, and we'll have more after 5. Right now, Brenda Devine, what's happening in traffic?
2: Good afternoon, McCulley. Northbound Highway 404. Traffic slowing now from Steeles as you make your way up to just past 16th Avenue. And then from just north of Stouffville Road up to Bloomington and then jammed Bloomington up to approaching Van Dorf. Highway 400 southbound. It's tight as well from just south of Finch with heavy traffic right down to the 401. Northbound side slows from Shepherd. Heavy and slow spots as you travel up through Rutherford. And then you have a pretty decent drive north of there. Highway 9 seeing it slow from the 8th concession as you make your way west over through Highway 27 in Schaumburg. Up here in Barrie, not so much on the northbound side slow, but southbound with that construction delay from Duckworth as you make your way down towards Dunlop. And then you've got

0: Tomorrow, sunny and 19 Wednesday, it's 14 right now in Barrie.
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0: Coming up after 5 o'clock, it's your next chance at birthday bash passes. 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
1: Good afternoon. Traffic continues to build northbound Highway 404 from Highway 407 to Major McKenzie, and then more traffic north of Stouffville Road up to Bloomington, and then jam from Bloomington up through Van Dorf. Southbound is jamming up as well from just south of Steeles Run to the Don Valley Parkway. Southbound 400 as well from Finch down to the 401. Northbound heavy and slow from Finch as you make your way up to Rutherford. Both directions on Highway 50 between Major McKenzie and Nashville Road just jam solid through there. Highway 400 here in Barrie, northbound good. Southbound heavy from approaching Duckworth as you make your way down towards Dunlop. And then to the north of us, you do have that ongoing construction delay both directions on 11 through Severn Bridge, and north of there, both directions through Kilworthy. 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I'm Brenda Devine. 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
0: It's quitting time, and it's time for Barrie 360 News, brought to you by GD Coats, the original used car superstore, 425 Dunlop Street West in Barrie. Here's Ian McLennan.
2: Good afternoon. Here's what Barrie's talking about. Ontario's police watchdog says a police officer was stationed outside a Belleville synagogue last night during a shootout with a man armed with a rifle, as worshippers inside were marking Yom Kippur, the holiest day of the Jewish calendar. The SIU says as many as 30 shots were fired. Police say the shooter, identified as a 29-year-old from the nearby city of Quinte West, is in life-threatening condition. The 13-year officer is critical but stable. Belleville's deputy police chief did not speak about a motive for the shooting. Firefighters used an aerial ladder to reach a woman trapped by fire in her 7th-floor Barrie apartment and bring her down to safety. Emergency crews responded to the blaze at the Duckworth Street building near Bell Farm Road around 11 last night. Deputy Fire Chief Thomas Mizrecki tells Barrie 360 that dispatchers kept contact with the woman, coached her how to secure in a room safely. When firefighters got inside the unit, they did a quick attack on the fire and got her out. She was taken to a local hospital. The cause of the fire is under investigation. A federal offender wanted by authorities since late August has been put in handcuffs by Barrie police. Bradley Elliott was serving a 4-year prison term for offenses ranging from fraud, vehicle theft, assault, and a weapons offense. A cryptocurrency investment scam snared a 78-year-old Barrie man, resulting in the loss of about $200,000. Barrie police say the resident began communicating with someone through social media in February 2025. A relationship developed over months, and the victim was convinced to invest in cryptocurrency. Police got involved when the man's bank reported suspicious financial activity. While it's believed much of the victim's money was transferred outside Canada, police were able to recover $135,000. More info about this story and a video posted at Barrie360.com. Ontario is introducing standardized entry-level training for commercial drivers. This follows a scathing audit revealed that the province was not effectively monitoring training and licensing regimes. The Transport Minister said the curriculum will come into effect next year and may include fatigue management and human trafficking awareness. Your Eyes on the Street could be our next headline. Text your tip to 705-797-1111. The Blue Jays, 3 games back of the White Sox for the last American League wildcard spot, are in Baltimore tonight. And in the NFL, it's the Rams and the Giants. It's nothing but sunshine. The forecast in 30.
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2: Partly cloudy overnight and down to 4, sunny tomorrow and 16. 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For updates all day long, follow us on Blue Sky and X at Barrie 360 and online at Barrie360.com.
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0: Congratulations on making it through a Monday. Behind Blue Eyes from The Who and Your Quitting Time song of the day for Paul Sadlin Motors, 550 Bayfield Street in Barrie, AC/DC Thunderstruck.
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1: It's the first chance of the week to take over and get to plug your business. 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Who's this?
2: This is Dennis.
1: Dennis, are you all recovered from rock, paper, scissoring?
2: Yes, I am.
1: Good to see you and finally put a face to the name, my friend.
2: Oh, that's good. Yes, it was a good time. Great time.
1: Calling in for the cheap plug?
2: Yeah.
1: Go.
2: Okay, thank you, everybody that put on for that Rock 95, Rock, Paper, Scissors. Had a great time. I hope everybody enjoyed themselves. And good earth.
0: It's the cheap plug of the day.
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1: Succumb to the pressure at the end. Really want to know what else he had to say and plug there. Congratulations to Mike, winner of $2,500. You can see how the Rock, Paper, Scissors final went down and all the Rock 95 socials. We'll see you next year. Let's find out what's happening in traffic. Here is Brenda Devine.
4: Good afternoon. Traffic slows northbound Highway 404 from Highway 407 to Major McKenzie, and then from just north of Stouffville Road up to Bloomington, really heavy Bloomington, up through Van Dorf. Southbound slows from Finch down onto the Don Valley Parkway. Also southbound 400 as you make your way from Finch down to the 401. That's the slow spot. And then northbound as well from Finch up through Canada's Wonderland. Both directions on Highway 50 between Major McKenzie and Nashville Road. Just really jammed through there. Up here in Barrie, northbound 400 is good. Southbound slow from Duckworth down to Dunlop. And then you've got that ongoing construction delay both directions on Highway 11 through Severn Bridge. And then as you make your way as well north of there, both directions through Kilworthy. Back to packing lunches. 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I'm Brenda Devine. More traffic in minutes on Rock 95.
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0: Jody's Rock Station, Rock 95. Led Zeppelin, Hey Hey, What Can I Do? Plus the latest from 3 Days Grace, Don't Want to Go Home Tonight. 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You want to go to the Rock 95 birthday bash? 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Cool but clear overnight tonight, down to +4 with a bit of cloud. Sunny and 16 tomorrow. Looks like the week's going to be very nice looking and warm in the day, cool at the night. 14 degrees right now in Barrie. Let's check in with Brenda Devine for traffic.
1: Good afternoon. Traffic's low on the northbound side of Highway 404, approaching the 407 to Major McKenzie. Approaching Bloomington up through Van Dorf, and southbound is jammed up from approaching Finch onto the Don Valley Parkway. Also, southbound 400 slow from just south of Finch down to the 401. Heavy and slow northbound as well from Finch as you make your way up through Rutherford. Both directions on Highway 50 just jammed solid between Major McKenzie and Nashville Road. I did see a little bit of slow traffic. Highway 9 from the 8th concession heading west over through 27. Northbound 400 here in Barrie is good. Southbound, you do have that delay as you approach Bayfield, traveling down towards Dunlop. To the north of us, expect that construction delay. Highway 11 through Severn Bridge and southbound as you make your way down through Kilworthy. 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I'm Brenda Devine. 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

0: Perry's Rock Station, Rock 95, Minority from Green Day, The Lazy's Too Tough to Die before that. Hear it live at the Queens in Barrie a week from this Friday. They're coming to town with Impact Live and Rock 95. We'll be hooking you up with some tickets all next week. Right now, hooking you up with the biggest party in Barrie, November 13th, Satellite Arena, the Rock 95 birthday bash. Who's this?
1: This is Kim.
0: Kim.
1: Please tell me good news.
0: It's going to be sunny all week. That's the best news I've got for you.
1: Well, that's good, but can you give me better news?
0: It's not officially fall until tomorrow night, so you almost got another full day of summer.
1: Well, that's good, but caller number 9 would be better.
0: Kim, you are caller 9.
1: Oh, awesome. Thank you so much.
0: After all that anticipation, that's your reaction?
1: That's great. I am so sick right now. I'm losing my voice.
0: So if you showed us how happy you are by screaming, you might get off work.
1: I don't think I can. If I scream, I might lose my voice and not have time to give you my name. You need to get my contact information first.
0: You know how it works. Let's get the important stuff and get you into the party. And you can do all your screaming November 13th when you win $20,000. Let's check in with Brenda Devine. 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
2: Good afternoon. Traffic is slow northbound Highway 404, approaching Highway 407 to Major McKenzie, approaching Bloomington up to Van Dorf. It's really jammed southbound side from just south of Steeles onto the Don Valley Parkway. Southbound 400, also heavy from just south of Finch onto the 401. Northbound side, I'm looking at heavy and slow traffic from Finch as you travel up to north of Rutherford. Both directions on Highway 50 continues to jam up as you make your way between Nashville Road and Major McKenzie. Heading up through the Barrie area, northbound side looking good. Slow southbound down through that Dunlop construction, but it has improved. 26 and 90 are good. The 400 is clear to the north of us. Highway 11 between Barrie and Orillia good, but then up through Severn Bridge, you are on the brakes both directions through there. And then southbound down through Kilworthy, that construction delay as well. I'm Brenda Devine. More traffic in minutes on Rock 95.
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0: The winning continues after 6 o'clock. We've got $100 in Lotto Max tickets up for grabs when you hear the cue. Right now, Brenda Devine, what's going on in traffic?
1: Good evening. Slow traffic northbound Highway 404 from Steeles right up through Major McKenzie and then from Bloomington up through that Van Dorf construction. Southbound is jamming up approaching Finch onto the Don Valley Parkway. Southbound 400 also from just south of Finch down to the 401. That is a slow go. And then in the northbound side, some light traffic from Finch as you travel up through Rutherford. Both directions on Highway 50 jam solid between Major McKenzie and Nashville Road. If you want to update me on anything, 1-844-ROAD-JAM. That's 1-844-762-3526. A little bit of traffic northbound 400 from Highway 9 up through Canal Road. And everything else is good except for that construction to the north of us through Severn Bridge and Kilworthy Highway 11. 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They're laying down the lawn. I'm Brenda Devine. More traffic in minutes on Rock 95.
0: It's 6 o'clock and time once again for Barry 360 News. Good evening, Ian McLennan.
2: Good evening. Here's what Barry's talking about. A man armed with a shotgun allegedly opened fire at a police officer stationed outside a synagogue in Belleville last night, triggering a shootout that left him in life-threatening condition and the officer critical but stable. That's according to the Special Investigations Unit. The shooting took place at the start of Yom Kippur as people gathered inside the synagogue. The SIU said as many as 30 shots were fired, leaving nearby vehicles and homes riddled with holes. Investigators said the alleged shooter, identified as a 27-year-old from the nearby city of Quincy West, came within half a block of the synagogue. Authorities did not speculate about a possible motive for the shooting. A woman trapped by fire in her 7th-floor Barry apartment was plucked to safety by firefighters. Emergency crews responded to the fire at a building on Duckworth Street near Bell Farm Road around 11 o'clock last night. Deputy Fire Chief Thomas Bezrecki tells Barry 360 crews made contact with the woman on the outside, then entered the unit, did a quick attack on the fire, and got her out. She was transported to a local hospital. The cause of the fire is under investigation. I trusted her. I thought she was working in my interest. Those words from a 78-year-old Barry man victimized in a cryptocurrency investment scam that defrauded him of about $200,000. Barry police say the man began communicating with someone through social media in February 2025. A relationship was developed over months, and the victim was convinced to invest in cryptocurrency. The person then gained access to the man's bank account. Police believe the money was transferred outside Canada, but in this case, investigators recovered about $135,000. Wanted federal offender Bradley Elliott has been arrested by Barry police. He had been on the lam since late August. Elliott was serving a 4-year prison term for fraud, vehicle theft, a weapons offense, assault, and more. Your tip could be today's top story. Text Barry 360 at 705-797-1111. The Toronto Blue Jays opened a 3-game series in Baltimore tonight. They are 3 behind the White Sox for the last American League wildcard spot with 6 games remaining. NFL, the Rams get the Giants. We get lots and lots of sunshine. The forecast in 30.
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2: It's Leanne.
1: Leanne, where are you calling from?
2: Alliston.
1: All right, and $55 million. How is life going to change in Alliston? Will you still stay or move somewhere more exotic?
2: I don't think I'd stay in Alliston. No offense. I want somewhere warm all year round, you know?
1: Fair enough. No insult or offense taken.
2: Right?
1: If you need a personal radio DJ to entertain and inform you on the day's events wherever you are, 100%. I'd like to send you my resume.
2: You got it.
1: All right, we just heard Men at Work's Down Under, and it's got me thinking about Down Under. So, with 10 seconds on the clock, tell me five things you find in Australia. What are five Australian things?
2: Sexy men, huge spiders, sunshine, sand, koala, kangaroo.
1: You might not need a personal radio DJ. Sounds like you could do the job yourself, because that was perfect comedic timing when you said, after sexy men, big spiders.
2: See? There you go. I can change my job now. That's awesome.
1: You've got $100 in Lotto Max tickets, so the future's looking bright for you, Leanne.
2: Oh, that's fantastic. Thank you very much.
1: Let's see how your future's looking if you're driving around. It's Brenda Devine with traffic.
3: Good evening. Looking at a slow drive right now as you make your way on Highway 404 southbound, approaching Finch down to the DVP. Northbound side, some light traffic still from Highway 7 to Major McKenzie, and then from Bloomington through that Van Dorf construction. Southbound 400 also slow from Shepherd down onto Highway 401. A little bit of traffic northbound between Highway 7 and Langstaff. Still jammed on that Highway 50. Southbound approaching Major McKenzie, but northbound from Major McKenzie right through Nashville Road has been jammed all afternoon through there. Traveling up here the Barrie area, everything looks good. I did see there was possibly a collision on Mapleview, just on the west side of Highway 400 by Bryan Drive, and it looked like it was causing a bit of a delay. You can update me at 1-844-ROJAM. 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

Red Hot Chili Peppers giving it away, and Black Keys, You Got to Lose, dedicated to the Baltimore Orioles taking on the Jays, who are desperately trying to get into the playoffs. Three games back of the wild card spot. Up next, it's a look at what's trending, where I do the scrolling so you don't have to. An update on Carrot Top's condition after a very sad weekend. It's after Hearts Crazy on You.

0: Let me scroll so you don't have to, but keep tabs on what's trending. The top trend on social media, last day of summer. It'll be first day of fall tomorrow. First full day of fall will be Wednesday. We want to hear from you on the Rock 95 Facebook page. Did you do anything ceremonial or sentimental to celebrate the last day of summer? And do you think there's something weird happening where these season changes are happening on the 22nd of months when it used to always be the 21st? Carrot Top made headlines on the weekend over an alleged attempt at his own life. Recovering in hospital, he's still with us. It's now been discussed as an overdose and on the heels of an extortion attempt for someone who's accused Carrot Top of sexual misconduct. Speaking of misconduct, the White House have gone viral for posting a cryptic tease video of some kind of upcoming announcement. Something you'd see like from a Hollywood movie studio. The White House saying something is coming and no other information. Meanwhile, their battle continues against the press. No press covering the White House. They're all standing in solidarity. So when they launched a new helipad for the first time today, there was no microphone, and now viral video of the president not being heard spreading around. And as far as U.S. versus Canada at the trade war table, a Buy Canadian scanner app boom is happening. Grocery stores are putting stickers to tell people what are Canadian products, but apps that you can scan products that will tell you exactly where they're from are the fastest growing app in this last quarter of 2026. Hey, if you're good at app developing, maybe you can get in on that. Let's find out what's happening in traffic. Here's Brenda Devine.
1: Hey, McCauley, it looks like the northbound 400, a collision as you make your way up approaching King Vaughan. Looks like it's starting to back up a little bit through there. You can update me at 1-844. Road jam, southbound, slow from Shepherd down to the 401. Southbound 50, approaching Major McKenzie, jams up. And northbound 50 up to Nashville Road, that jams up as well. Southbound 404, off-ramp to Steeles, a collision backing up the ramp through there. And then more traffic southbound from Finch on the 404 as you make your way down to the DVP. A little bit of traffic from Bloomington up through that Van Dorf construction. Up here in Barrie and to the north of us, looking good. Back to packing lunches. 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I'm Brenda Devine. More traffic in minutes on Rock 95.
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0: Wednesday. The whole week's going to be sunny with warm temperatures, but cool at night. It's 12 right now in Barrie, and time for one last check of the roads with Brenda.
1: Good evening. Still seeing some slow traffic on that northbound side of Highway 400. We did have this collision approaching King Vaughan. It looks like it is still there, and it is backing up a little bit through there, so expect that delay. Other than that, you've got a little bit of traffic southbound on the 400 as well, from Shepherd down to the 401. Highway 404 also southbound from Finch down to the DVP slows. Much better on Highway 50. Still a bit of a volume as you make your way southbound down towards Major McKenzie. A nice drive through Barrie and looking good to the north of us. I'm Brenda Divine for traffic updates all day long. Follow us on X or Blue Sky at Barrie 360 Alerts.
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0: High on Rock 95. And yes, you could be catching them on the Happy Dad stage when it comes to the Rock 95 birthday bash. Next chance, be caller 9 tomorrow morning with the morning crew. 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And you know the adage, work smarter, not harder. And maybe the dumb idea is the best idea. Because like over on Huronia Road here by the station, yes, there's some construction being done. And if you're coming towards the station, you go over the littlest speed bump and you're thinking, gosh, why is that there? And then you see that it is someone who ran the power cord across the road, and in order to make sure it's safe, it's not getting up in people's cars, people aren't tripping over it, they have laid asphalt down on top of the power cable. And honestly, it is ingenious. And health and safety probably ain't mad at it.
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Richards putting out a new album with the Rolling Stones, Foreign Tongues, because they couldn't tour. And since he's still busy and going at it, GTA 6, Keith Richards adding a song to that as well. Keeping busy, even though his fingers aren't working like what they used to. Of that Foreign Tongues album.

0: Goo Goo Dolls slide. It's Barry's Rock Station, Rock 95. And we got an update about Rogers Stadium, the nasty storm that hit on September 2nd, taking out a large section. Turns out it was an F0 tornado, not just a nasty storm ripping through the area with 125-kilometer-hour winds. But listen, Rogers Stadium's still going to be ready to go for next year. Shows are already booked. It's just great to see that it wasn't just a really strong wind and some thunder and lightning that took out the Rogers Stadium. No, no, no. It was a good old-fashioned dainty little tornado. The smallest tornado, but still a tornado.
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0: Barry Colts, their home opener was on Saturday night. 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